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0: son.
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6: Hi, I'm Phoebe Humphrey. The Treasurer says he's aware of Australia's inflation challenges ahead of the Reserve Bank's rates decision. The RBA is tipped to hike the cash rate to 4.6%, the fourth hike this year. Jim Chalmers telling the ABC both the federal government and central bank are working towards curbing inflation.
7: We both want unemployment to be low. We both want inflation to be lower. We've got different responsibilities. I accept my responsibility for managing the budget, managing the economy, dealing with some of the longer term issues as well.
6: The RBA will hand down its decision at 2:30 p.m. Eastern Standard Time. The Greens will elect a new federal party leader later this week after Larissa Waters announced she will step down. The 49-year-old revealing her chronic kidney disease has worsened. She's been in the role for just 16 months. British counter-terrorism police say investigations are far from over despite five terror suspects being released on bail. The group were arrested over a suspected terror plot near a RAF base being used by the US military.
8: To be very clear, this does not mean that the investigation is over. They are subject to stringent conditions on their movement and contact with others.
6: Head of Counter-Terrorism Policing, Lawrence Taylor there. And the identity of Brisbane's 2032 Olympic and Paralympic Games will soon be unveiled to the world, with the emblem being revealed piece by piece this week. The first part will be released in Cairns today with the help of Olympian Ian Thorpe.
1: Sharky Sports Bar, your front row seat to live sport.
6: In sport, Chris Fagan says he will continue to weigh up his future following Brisbane's premiership three-peat. The Lions hold their premiership parade in Brisbane today. Fags telling Fox Footy, coaching is incredibly enjoyable but draining.
9: I've done nothing but think about football and the Brisbane Lions for the last 10 years and got to make sure that if I do continue on, that I do have the right amount of energy to give to the job.
6: And Newcastle's Phoenix Crossland fronts the NRL judiciary tonight for the hip drop tackle that left Panther Nathan Cleary needing surgery on his leg. That's the latest news and sport.
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0: been really tough lately. 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
11: On the Eastern Air Peninsula, a partly cloudy one today with some northerly winds, 35 to 50 kilometres per hour, shifting south to southwesterly, 15 to 25 kilometres per hour this evening, with top temperatures in Cleve and Kimber both with 35. On the Lower Air Peninsula, a partly cloudy one with a slight chance of a shower this evening, with some northerly winds, 30 to 45 kilometres per hour, shifting west to southwesterly, 25 to 40 kilometres per hour this afternoon. Then becoming light this evening with top temperatures in Coffin Bay 32, Cummins 31 and Port Lincoln with a top today of 32. And for all the latest weather, go to magic899.com.au.
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11: Yes, it is. And we are live down here on the corner of Liverpool and Porter for the open day for Port Lincoln Tyres as we're celebrating here for a few hours. So come down and say g'day to us. We're going to be having a chat with Brett and the team to talk about the recent name change at Port Lincoln Tyres. Now, we do have free sausage sizzle here with the Lions Club, and then we got the coffee van coming at 10:30. So it's all happening. Make sure you get down here. Come say g'day to us because we've got plenty of chances for you to win. More details on that next, but up first, let's get into some more music with Metro Boomin and the Weekend here on Magic 89.9. 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

Sheeran on Magic 89.9. It's the E-Piece Hit Music Station. It's Riz, and we are live down here at Port Lincoln Tires for their open day, which is going to be a very, very fun day out with the recent name change. Now, the coffee trucks just rolled in as well, which is awesome. Carl's over there getting things set up. The Lions boys, well, they've got the sausage sizzle going. So come on down and grab a free sausage sizzle and a coffee. And we've got some giveaways too, which is really, really cool. So make sure you come over and see Caroline, because we've got two Wheel Align Rotate and Balance vouchers valued at $150 each, if you don't mind. Was thinking as well, a good time to get in here before you jet off and you're going camping or something for summer. Good time to get the tyres looked at and changed and get some new ones. So the team here will take care of you, Brett, and the crew inside here. So great time to get down here. Of course, school holidays as well. So kids, get in here. The free sausage sizzle here for you. And come on down and say g'day to us as well. We're going to be live here until 1 o'clock, chatting with the team here too, all about all the different things that they have to offer here at Port Lincoln Tires. But right now we're getting into some more music with No Doubt here on Magic 89.9. It's the EP's Hit Music Station.

0: It's Post Malone on Magic 89.9. It's the E-Piece Hit Music Station. It's Riz, and we are live down here at Port Lincoln Tires for their open day here on the corner of Liverpool and Porter Street. Love being close to the road as well, so anyone driving past, give a little toot-toot as well as we go past. We love to hear from you driving past. And now, coming up next, of course, because it's such a big day here at Port Lincoln Tires, we're going to get the main man on, Brett, shortly, to have a bit of a chat about the recent name change and what it means for all the locals here in the community, as well as some of the services that they do provide. So all of that up next here on Magic 89.9, the EP's Hit Music Station. Riz live down here at Port Lincoln Tires for their open day.
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0: Camp on Magic 89.9. It's the EP's Hit Music Station. It's Riz live down here at Port Lincoln Tires for their open day. And joining me to have a bit of a chat about it is Brett. G'day, Brett. How are you, mate?
1: Good, mate. Very good. It's normally Brett from Goodyear. No, it's Port Lincoln Tires now.
0: Well, you just had the name change, Brett. Tell us a bit about that. Why has that come about?
1: We're now fully independent. It's very exciting for myself, and obviously we're going to be able to help out all of our customers, which is the most important thing. We love just helping out local people and local businesses and everybody. So being fully independent, we've got a bit more flexibility, we've got a bit better buying price, and we can get you whatever tyre you want.
0: Oh, that's awesome. So that's plenty for the customer, isn't it?
1: We want to give back. That's what it's all about. You know, we're a local people here in Port Lincoln, and we just love looking after people. So
0: that's amazing. Well, I was just going to ask you about if you could give us a bit of a background on the place. Obviously, you got the name change.
1: Yeah, that's true. So I first started here back in 2009. It was Beaurepaires. Everybody knows Beaurepaires, and in fact, we got people that still come in today and they say, "Oh, I was after Beaurepaires." And we go, "Well, no, Beaurepaires is gone. We've changed to Goodyear Auto Care now, and that was a big change back then, but now." Now it's just got even bigger. So Goodyear, we were for 5 years, we were Goodyear, and now the next chapter, which is the best chapter and hopefully the right chapter, Port Lincoln Tires.
0: Yeah, no, that's awesome to hear. Well, just give us, for those that might not be aware, what is it that you provide here?
1: So we specialise in Toyo tyres. Toyo's our brand. We love Toyo tyres. We love Toyo tyres for passenger cars, for SUV cars, for four-wheel drives. Then we sell so many of the Toyo Open Country AT3. It's just an amazing tyre. We get amazing mileage out of it. And it's priced at the right price as well. So,
0: well, you've also got a bit of a special going today. Well, the 4 for 3.
1: This is jumping the queue because it doesn't start till October, but starting right now. In fact, we've already done two sets this morning. Toyo passenger or SUV tyres are on a 4 for 3 deal. So you buy three, you get four. So happy days. Everyone loves that offer.
0: Yeah, absolutely. And just lastly, it looks like you've got a great crew inside as well.
1: I have. You know what? They're the same crew as well. You know, I've had the same guys for such a long time, and my staff mean a lot to me. And, you know, and we're all on the same mission to help out our customers.
0: Oh, amazing. Well, make sure you come down, celebrate, chat with Brett and his incredible team here at Port Lincoln Tyres for their open day. We're going to be here till 1 o'clock. Brett, we might check in with you a bit later.
1: That'd be great, mate. Cheers.
0: Thanks for jumping on and having a chat. Let's get into some more music now. It's Calvin Harris and Ellie Goulding.

0: Magic 89.9, it's the EP's hit music station. It's Riz live down here at Port Lincoln Tires for their open day. It was great to chat with Brett about all the amazing services that they provide. And they've got a great crew here that work here at Port Lincoln Tires. Was just thinking too, of course, with the summer weather fast approaching, there's going to be lots of road trips, lots of camping, something that I love doing in the summer, no doubt. And it's a good time to get the camper van checked out. I did notice the camper van has just rolled up, so if you are thinking about whether or not that they provide for your camper van, they definitely do that. So make sure you come on down here and get your car all checked out there. Coming down and say g'day to Caroline here as well, because she has got people filling out forms. The reason why is because you could potentially score yourself. We've got two wheel align, rotate and balance vouchers valued at $150 each. We're going to be giving them away a little bit later on the broadcast, closer to 1 o'clock. We're going to be here until 1 o'clock, so make sure you come down and say g'day to us. If you're driving past too, make sure you give us a little honk. We love it when people beep when they go past. So if you are driving past, give us a little beep. And then pull in, get yourself a snag from the Lions Club. The Lions Club do a bloody good job. And then Life Brew here with the free coffees. We're just tucking into some cappuccinos now, and they're absolutely delicious. So get on down here to Port Lincoln Tires for their open day. We're here until 1.
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Mr. Beachy on Magic 89.9. It's the EP's hit music station. It's reason we are live down here at Port Lincoln Tires for the open day. The big name change that they have had. We're live on the corner of Liverpool and Porter Street. So if you're driving past, give us a little toot. Yep, there we love that. Love that. Hey, also make sure you pull in as well because there's plenty of chances for you to win. Also, plenty of chances for you to save big on Toyo Tyres. So if you're due for some tyres, thinking about going on a road trip over the summer and need some new tyres, well, there's a 4-for-3 deal on selected passenger and SUV Toyo Tyres. So get in here, see Brett and his team, and they'll sort you out with some brand new tyres from brand new Toyo Tyres. Grab yourself a snag from the Lions boys over here. Have just cooked up an absolute storm over there. And then we got the boys in the Life Brew wagon with the free coffees too. So plenty happening here. Get on down here. We're all going to be here until 1 o'clock as well. So come and say g'day to us as we get into some more music here on Magic 89.9. Somba here on your EP's Hit Music Station.

0: Cat's Eye on Magic 89.9. It's the EP Set Music Station. Riz here with you down live here at Port Lincoln Tires for their open day. That's hour one done. We've got a couple hours left, so make sure you come down and say g'day to us. We have got two $150 vouchers to give away, so make sure you come down and say g'day to Caroline. Get yourself a free snag from the Lions Club, who do a fantastic job. Then we got Life Brew doing the coffees as well. So we're going to be here for another couple of hours. Make sure you come and say g'day to us. And plenty more coming up after all the latest in news and sport up next here on Magic 89.9.
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14: Hi, I'm Phoebe Humphrey. Mortgage holders are bracing for another hit, with the Reserve Bank today expected to lift the cash rate for a fourth time this year. The RBA widely tipped to increase interest rates by 25 basis points to 4.6%, the highest level since 2011. Domain's chief economist Nicola Powell says this will limit borrowing capacity.
15: You know, when you look at every rate increase, it lowers the amount that buyers can borrow, reducing what they can afford to pay. And first-time buyers remain the most exposed. They're already facing elevated prices, large deposit hurdles.
14: Meantime, new international data has put Australia's housing crisis back into the spotlight. Four Aussie capital cities are now in the world's 10 least affordable housing markets, including Sydney, which sits just second to Hong Kong. The NRL is promising an 11-minute surprise performance to kick off grand final night. It follows a dramatic week that saw Tones and I withdraw from the headline entertainment over a breakdown in negotiations. NRL boss Peter Volandis is keeping the new details under wraps, telling News Corp the replacement act will remain a secret until showtime.
16: A lot of surprises. Just stay tuned, and stay tuned 11 minutes before the kickoff, and people won't be disappointed.
14: And the state where most learner drivers failed their test has been revealed. New data from iSelect has found Western Australia recorded the lowest passing average, with 53% successfully completing their test. Victoria was ranked first with an average success rate of 72.6%.
1: Ampol Hallett Place. Best takeaway curries in town. Phone orders and takeaway.
14: In sport, the Knights will return to Newcastle HQ today following their big win over the Panthers. Preparations now turn to this weekend's NRL Grand Final against the Roosters. Knights coach Justin Holbrook says it's all systems go.
17: The boys will come in today and we'll review the weekend, and we will pat them on the back for it. And then what we do and what we've done every other week is we focus on the Roosters and what we've got to do there.
14: And veteran Demon Jack Viney will fly over to Perth to meet with the Eagles, the midfielder told to explore his options over the free trade period after 14 years at Melbourne. That's the latest news and sport.
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0: Tuano Bay next high tide at 4:15 this afternoon, 1.28 metres. Next low tonight at 9:45, 0.35 of a metre. Tumby Bay now next high tide, 3:32 this afternoon, 1.29 metres. Next low tonight, 9:10, 0.39 of a metre. Sheringa Beach now, next high tide, 1:30 this afternoon, 0.99 of a metre. Next low tonight, 7:17, 0.09 of a metre. Finally, in Port Lincoln, next high tide, 3:13 this afternoon, 1.15 metres. Next low tonight, 8:47, 0.27 of a metre.
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0: On the eastern Eyre Peninsula, a partly cloudy one today with some northerly winds, 35 to 50 kilometres per hour, shifting south to southwesterly, 15 to 25 kilometres per hour this evening, with top temperatures in Cleve and Kimber both with 35. On the lower Eyre Peninsula, a partly cloudy one with a slight chance of a shower this evening, with some northerly winds, 30 to 45 kilometres per hour, shifting west to southwesterly, 25 to 40 kilometres per hour this afternoon, then becoming light this evening with top temperatures in Coffin Bay 32, Cummins 31 and Port Lincoln with a top today of 32. And for all the latest weather, go to magic89.9.com.au.
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0: It's Riz live down here at Port Lincoln Tyres for the open day, and we're going to be live down here until 1 o'clock talking about all the different things that Port Lincoln Tyres offers. We spoke with Brett a little bit earlier and he let us know that this is now the reason, one of the big things about the name change is that it's now locally owned, locally operated, so it's just about giving back to Port Lincoln, which is great to hear. And that's certainly the case because he's also, as we're celebrating, we've got a little 4-for-3 deal on selected passenger and SUV Toyo tyres, if you don't mind. So if you're looking to get a brand new set of tyres, today is the day. Get down here and get those new tyres before you jet off on your long weekend this weekend. If you're thinking about road tripping or something, today's the day that you come in and get your new tyres at Port Lincoln Tyres. We've also got a massive chance for you to win too. We've got a couple of wheel align, rotate and balance vouchers valued at $150 each, which we're going to give away a little bit later on in the show. But right now, let's get some more music. She cleaned up at the VMAs last night. It's Taylor Swift here on Magic 89.9.

It's Noise Works on Magic 89.9. It's the EP's hit music station. It's Riz, and we are live down here at Port Lincoln Tires for the open day, which has been fantastic so far, and it's great to see so many people come down here and take advantage of some great deals like the 4-for-3 deal on selected passenger and SUV Toyo tyres. Of course, long weekend coming up, so if you need some new tyres, today is the day to come in and take advantage of that one as well. Was thinking too, there's going to be a lot of road tripping and, of course, camping over the next few months as the warmer weather starts to come out. So do the camper vans, so good time to get everything tested and checked here at Port Lincoln Tires for their open day. Was just thinking too, I didn't realise how quickly they painted this building and got everything changed over. I feel like it all happened very, very quickly and very, very sneaky. So well done to the team that did that, because the place is looking fantastic. The boys inside doing a great job taking care of some of our cars. We've got a staff car in there that's currently getting looked after too, which is great to see. So it's a good time to be getting in here at Port Lincoln Tires, of course, down on the corner of Liverpool and Porter Street. So come on down, say g'day to us as well. We're going to be here until 1 o'clock, and we've got chances for you to win, which I'm going to tell you all about up next.

0: Smiley on Magic 89.9. It's the EP's hit music station, Riz, live down here at Port Lincoln Tires for their open day. The place is looking absolutely fantastic and a beautiful day for an open day with a bit of warm weather about. Make sure you come on down and say good day to us. Also, while you're doing that, there's a free sausage sizzle here with the boys from the Lions Club. I've got some snags and some onion going, and then the Life Brew Coffee Wagon doing some great work in there. The boys in there are making mean cappuccino, so make sure you come on down and take advantage of that one as well. I was just having a look too. They've set up a new Facebook page as well, Port Lincoln Tires, so you can check them out on Facebook and check out this Toyo October offer, which is buy three, get one free, which is awesome. So good time to get in here and get some new tires before the summer weather, and check out their new socials as well and everything that they're up to on there. And as well as that, come down and say g'day to Caroline, because Caroline has got some forms for you to fill in for your chance to win a wheel, align, rotate and balance vouchers valued at $150 each. We're going to be giving them away in about an hour or so's time, so plenty of time to come on down here to Port Lincoln Tires for the open day on the corner of Liverpool and Porter Street.
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Bon Jovi on Magic 89.9, the EP's hit music station. It's Reason. We are live down here on the corner of Liverpool and Porter Street at Port Lincoln Tires for their open day. A reminder, we have got free coffee from the Life Brew Wagon and free sausages here from the Lions Club of Port Lincoln. So while you're down getting your tires done, you can get yourself some good lunch here as well. Also, make sure you come in and fill out the form for your chance to win a Wheel Align, Rotate and Balance vouchers valued at $150 each. We got two of them to give away. We're going to be giving away just before 1 o'clock. But up next, we might get Brett back on the mic to have a bit of a chat about the open day and some of the services they provide and some of the important things that you need to do when it comes to your tyres. We're going to do that next. Right now, though, some G Flip here on Magic 89.9.

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1: Becky Hill and Topic on Magic 89.9. It's the EP's Hit Music Station. It's Riz live down here at Port Lincoln Tyres for their open day. And I might just grab Brett again. G'day, Brett. How are you?
2: Oh, good, mate. Jeez, it's exciting.
1: It's great down here. Now, just for those that might have missed it earlier, the name change. Talk us through it.
2: Port Lincoln Tyres. So back in the day, everyone knew us as Borough Repairs, and we've moved on from that to a Goodyear Auto Care. And now we're locally owned and by obviously myself and my good wife, Mel, who's homesick, but all systems go with Port Lincoln Tyres now. We're very happy.
1: Yeah, that's great to hear. Now, can I ask, how quickly did you guys paint the building? Because I feel
2: second
1: it was blue, and now it's great.
2: That's right. The painters came in, and they started on a weekend. It was really windy, and I thought, oh, they're not going to get much done. By the end of the weekend, it was three quarters done, and then finished it on a Monday, and all of a sudden, I didn't recognise the place.
1: Yeah, I didn't realise, too. I rocked up this morning. I'm like, when did they do that? I can't remember that.
2: Yeah, quite incredible. You know, but the world we live in today, things happen just like that. It's good.
1: Well, the building looks amazing, as does some of the stuff that you're offering today. Talk us through the deal you've got here for Toyo Tyres.
2: Yeah, really, really excited about this. The 4 for 3 on all passenger and SUV tyres is a deal that we've never seen. We've been selling Toyo Tyres for some time, and never before have they offered the 4 for 3. I've got to just stress, because that's not on the four-wheel drive open country AT3, but we've got really special pricing on that as well. So, it's just value. We're just passing it back to our customers, who we love looking after.
1: Well, I hear they are the best tyres. So what is it that makes Toyo tyres the best ones?
2: One of the key things, it's a Japanese tyre. It's quality rubber. We get unbelievable mileage out of it. So many stories. I could tell you a story that happened yesterday about how many kilometres we get out of these tyres. And, with the right application, we see just unbelievable mileage. So
1: yeah, that's what makes them the best. Now, I do need to ask you this as someone that's always wanted to know this. Why is it important to rotate your tyres?
2: Great question. It's something that's only going to extend the life of your tyres. It's also going to save your money long term, because you're not going to have to come back and see me. But if you rotate your tyres, it just spreads the wear across the tyre perfectly. I've got the best wheel aligner in town here as well, so you're going to get a nice even wear right across your tyre. And so that's why you do it.
1: I think you'd have nightmares looking at my
2: car. I've seen some horrible tyres, but I love them. Round black rubber things.
1: Yeah. Well, you've actually got a couple of $150 vouchers to give away.
2: We do, yeah. So quite awesome. Excited.
1: Yeah, awesome. Well, thank you so much for jumping on and having a chat about
2: we'll
1: this.
2: Yep, come down and have a sausage, and we've got coffee. There's plenty here. We've bought heaps and heaps of them, so just trying to share the love.
1: Yeah, and just before I let you go as well, if people did want a book, what's the best place to do? Give you guys a call?
2: Yeah, by all means. So we're on the corner of Liverpool Street, where the new traffic lights are. We're right on the corner there. We've got a massive big yard. Our telephone number is 8682-2044. Just rolls off the tongue.
1: Yep. And I love the new Facebook page, by the way.
2: It's brand spanking new. I've got to thank my wife for that.
1: Awesome.
2: Good on you.
1: Brett, thanks for jumping on and having a chat.
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0: Imagine Dragons on Magic 89.9. It's the EP's hit music station. It's Reason We Are Live down here. Port Lincoln Tires for their open day. Here for about another hour. Now, what's coming up after midday as well is that we do have a couple of vouchers to give away. Two wheel align, rotate and balance vouchers valued at $150 each. What you need to do is get down here within the next hour and come and see Caroline, fill out a form, and one of those vouchers could be yours. We're going to read them out around about 12:50 too. So plenty more as well coming up after midday. We got your throwback lunch thanks to Macca's Port Lincoln. But another thing, it was great to have Brett on just earlier talking about Toyo tyres. I said the reason why they are as good as they are is that they're Japanese made, and the mileage and the kilometerage you get out of them is just unbelievable. So there is a great offer going at the moment where you can get 4 for $3 deal on selected passenger and SUV Toyo tyres. So well worth getting down here. We're going to be here for another hour as well, so come on down and say g'day to us down here at Port Lincoln Tyres on the corner of Liverpool and Porter Street. Plenty more coming up after all the latest in news and sport at midday here on Magic 89.9.
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15: Hi, I'm Phoebe Humphrey. Anthony Albanese has denied his government is gaslighting Australians on inflation. The federal government has been accused of blaming high inflation on the war in the Middle East ahead of today's Reserve Bank rates decision, which is set to see a fourth cash rate hike this year. The Prime Minister says Labor is doing its best to deliver cost of living relief.
16: You can't just wipe away the impact that the war in the Middle East is having on the entire global economy.
15: While four Aussie capitals now make the list of the world's 10 least affordable housing markets, Sydney is ranked second with the median house price 14 times the median household income. Adelaide comes in fourth, while Brisbane sits in eighth, Melbourne ninth. Hong Kong takes out the top spot. The Greens will elect a new federal party leader later this week after Larissa Waters announced she will step down. The 49-year-old revealing her chronic kidney disease has worsened. She's been in the role for just 16 months. The force is marking National Police Remembrance Day today. More than 830 officers have been killed in the line of duty since records began. That includes 20-year-old New South Wales officer Constable Mia Lay, who died when the service car she was in crashed in Sydney last Friday. And Rod Stewart has announced he's stepping away from the stage. The 81-year-old singer revealing he will retire next year, ending a six-decade-long career. He's penciled in his final dates for a UK tour in 2027.
1: Sharky Sports Bar, your front row seat to live sport.
15: In sport, Panthers star Nathan Cleary has taken to social media to urge trolls to stop abusing Phoenix Crossland over the tackle that broke his leg, saying it was a complete accident. The Knights hooker faces the NRL judiciary tonight over the hip drop tackle. Two AFL Lions fans are out in force in Brisbane today to welcome the Premiership side home after their historic three-peat. And the Socceroos are expecting a big response from Brazil when they battle in Brisbane tonight. It comes after Australia drew 1-1 with the world number 5 ranked side on Friday night. That's the latest news and sport.
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0: On West Coast waters, northerly winds 15 to 20 knots, tending northwest to southwesterly this afternoon, then becoming variable about 10 knots this evening, with seas around 1 metre, increasing to 1 to 1.5 metres during the day, then decreasing below 1 metre this evening. The swell southwesterly 1.5 to 2 metres. Central coast waters, northerly winds 15 to 20 knots, shifting west to southwesterly 10 to 15 knots this afternoon, then becoming variable below 10 knots this evening, with seas 1 to 1.5 metres decreasing below 1 metre this evening. The first swell southwesterly to 2 metres, the second swell southeasterly around 1 metre in the west. Finally, on Spencer Gulf waters, north to northeasterly winds 15 to 20 knots, reaching up to 25 knots near the York Peninsula coast during the day, with winds shifting south to southwesterly in the late afternoon, with seas 1 to 2 metres decreasing to 1 metre this evening, the swell south to southwesterly around 1 metre, increasing to 1 to 1.5 metres south of Port Neal to Port Victoria.
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0: On the eastern Eyre Peninsula, a partly cloudy one today with some northerly winds 35 to 50 kilometres per hour, shifting south to southwesterly 15 to 25 kilometres per hour this evening, with top temperatures in Cleve and Kimber both with 35. On the lower Eyre Peninsula, a partly cloudy one with a slight chance of a shower this evening with some northerly winds 30 to 45 kilometres per hour, shifting west to southwesterly 25 to 40 kilometres per hour this afternoon, then becoming light this evening with top temperatures in Coffin Bay 32, Cummins 31 and Port Lincoln with a top today of 32. And for all the latest weather, go to magic899.com.au.
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0: Yes, it is, and we are live down here at Port Lincoln Tyres for their open day, but it is also time for your throwback lunch thanks to Macca's Port Lincoln, where you can grab a golden deal this September with a new deal dropping every day in the My Macca's app. Head to the app today. 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Only a couple of days left into that one. Hey, we're here live at Port Lincoln Tyres for another hour, and we've got a couple of vouchers to give away. One of those we're going to be doing just before 12:30. But let's kick off your throwback lunch with some Chicane and Brian Adams here on Magic 89.9.

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It's the EP's hit music station on your throwback lunch. Thanks to Macca's Port Lincoln. 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Couple of days left on that one for you to score Macca's for life. How good. Hey, we're here at Port Lincoln at Tyres for the open day with about 45 minutes left now. In about 15 minutes' time, we're going to be giving away one of the two wheel align, rotate, and balance vouchers valued at $150 each. So get down here, come and see Caroline, fill out a form because that voucher could be all yours. And while you're here, make sure you grab a snack.

Nag from the boys here at the Lions Club. And then we've got the lads in the Life Brew coffee wagon as well, doing some free coffee. So plenty still happening here. Plenty of deals and some savings here at the store for the brand new Port Lincoln Tyres open day. So come on down, say good day to us. We're going to be here for another couple of hours, about 45 minutes, I should say. Keeping your throwback lunch going now with some Club Novu here on Magic 89.9.

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Now, we are live here at Port Lincoln Tires for about another half an hour, and we're actually got a couple of vouchers to give away. These are the Wheel Align Rotate and Balance vouchers valued at $150. Now, we're going to give away one in about 5 minutes' time, so come and say g'day to Caroline. Get down here quick, and then we're going to give away one right before 1 o'clock. But up next, the first of the two vouchers we are giving away at Port Lincoln Tires for the open day.

0: snap.
1: It's Rosalyn on Magic 89.9. It's the EP's hit music station. It's Riz live down here at Port Lincoln Tires for the open day. Getting to some serious business, though, because we've got a couple of vouchers to give away. And we're going to give away one now and one just before the just before 1 o'clock. So because it's an important task, I'm not to be trusted with it, but Jazzy is. Hello, Jazzy.
2: Hello, Riz.
1: How's your morning been so far?
2: Oh, I've been loving it. We've got the tunes going. We got coffee. I just got a beautiful iced coffee from the Life Brew coffee wagon.
1: Notice you've taken advantage of the Life Brew coffee wagon.
2: I have had my coffee when I got here, and now I'm on the iced coffees.
1: Yeah, very nice. Now, I got to ask you just quickly, your family must go through tyres very often.
2: Oh, you know we do. We are with a lot of travelling for motocross, and we've obviously got a caravan as well. So, yep, no, we do go through some tyres.
1: Yeah, time for you to book in, I reckon.
2: Definitely so. I'm going to actually head in and have a chat with Brett and the team very soon myself. And I suggest you all do the same because there's a great deal on at the moment, isn't there?
1: 4 for 3 Toyo tyres. So that's on some selected vehicles, but a great deal. So make sure you come and see Brett and the team and book in there. Now, they've been very generous to give us a couple of vouchers, Jazzy. A couple of
2: $150. $150. Wheel Align, Rotate and Balance vouchers.
1: Mm-hmm. We've had a lot of people come up and say hello to Caroline and fill out a form. Now we're giving it, we've got two to give away. We're giving away one right now.
2: Let's do it, hey?
1: You've got the task of doing that.
2: Let's do it.
1: Find us a name, Jazzy.
2: Alrighty. Here we go. We've got Ronan James Lovegrove.
1: That's a great name.
2: That is a great name. So congratulations, Ronan James Lovegrove. We have got your phone number, so we'll be in touch very soon to organise your voucher.
1: Amazing. Congratulations, Ronan. And for everyone else, we've still got one more to give away. You've still got a bit of time, so get down here to Port Lincoln Tires for their open day. Come and fill out one of those forms.
2: Grab a free snag, free coffee.
1: Yeah, the Lions Club, we got some snags over there. The boys and then the lads in the Life Brew coffee wagon doing a great job. And they're very, very good coffees as well. So
2: delicious.
1: You're getting some quality there. So come on down. We're here for another about 20 minutes. So come and say g'day to us as well as we wrap up here at Port Lincoln Tires for their open day. Let's get into more music. It's Bruno Mars on Magic 89.9.

0: the Chili Peps on Magic 89.9. It's the EP's hit music station. It's Riz and we are live down here, of course, at Port Lincoln Tires for their open day. The place is looking absolutely magnificent. They've just had they had the painters in just about overnight finishing off this place, and it looks fantastic. Hey, we are about to wrap up here, but we do have one more thing to do, which is give away one more of these $100.50 vouchers for a wheel, align, rotate, and balance voucher. That is going to be something that you definitely, if you are keen, you've got about 5 or so minutes to come on in, and then Brett's going to give that one away for you up next. Also, remember to book your car in if you're due for some tyres. There's a 4-for-3 deal on selected passenger and SUV Toyo tyres. So make sure you come on down here, fill out one of those forms, and then book yourself in for one of those 4-for-3 deals. All of that happening next.
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0: It's the Fine Young Cannibals on Magic 89.9. It's the EP's hit music station. It's Riz here. We're just about to sign off from Port Lincoln Tires for their open day, but thought I'd get the boss back on. Brett, g'day, Brett.
1: G'day, mate. Been a great morning / afternoon.
0: Yeah. Have you been? Yeah, I was going to ask you, have you been excited and happy about the day so far?
1: Oh, it's been great. You guys, especially Caroline, Riz, yourself, and Jazz, is that right, Jazz? You've all been fantastic, and what's more, our customers have came in. We've had like so many sausages and coffees, and it's been very good. We've just chatted to everyone all morning. We've been very happy. Thank you very much, everyone.
0: Well, you're welcome. Well, you've been very generous as well, because you've got this great Toyo Tires offer that's going at the moment.
1: Yeah, that's
0: too.
1: Right. It's going to be huge, 4 for $3. I'm very excited to offer it, and you should get in and get a part of it. So, good time to buy tires.
0: Yeah, absolutely. And you've also been further generous. You've given us a couple of these vouchers to give away.
1: Yep.
0: Now, we gave one away earlier to Ronan, but we thought we'd get you on to do the last person.
1: No worries. So got to be lucky.
0: A full tray here.
1: Here we go. That one there. Oh, I can't read that. I haven't got my glasses.
0: Let's have a look there. Oh, that is...
1: That's Noel. It's Noel, isn't it?
2: I think
0: it's Noel,
2: I'm
0: yeah.
2: No one asking.
1: Yeah, no, I'm sure it is. Congratulations.
0: Very good.
1: But thanks again to you guys and 89.9 Magic, but also to the customers. Our customers are what makes it all matter. That's why we're all here, and we just love helping you sell that. So thanks again to everyone.
0: Yeah, absolutely. I think you're right, by the way. Noel from the Lions Club has
1: got a big smile on his face now. He's cooked those sausages well, though.
0: Yeah. Caroline got a kiss for it, too. Just finally, for everyone out there, if they are looking to book their cars in or yep. whatever it might be, some more information, what's the best thing to do?
1: Yeah, best thing. We've got our phone number. We'll call in. We're on the corner of Liverpool and Porter Street. The new traffic lights that everyone's talked about and waited for such a long time. We're right on the corner. We've got a big yard for you. If you're on the phone, 868-22044. And we're developing a web page that you'll be able to book through as well. But that's wait to see. It's coming.
0: Coming soon. The Facebook page is looking brilliant as well, so make sure you stay up to date there, Port Lincoln Tires. Hey, Brett, you've been a champion. Thanks for jumping on and having a chat.
1: Good
0: with
1: on
0: us.
1: You guys. Thanks again.
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16: Hello, I'm Monique Crichton. Well, it seems we've got little hope of any further cuts to the fuel excise as the cost of living dominates the political landscape. Prime Minister Anthony Albanese has been asked about additional relief as households brace for another potential interest rate hike later today.
17: We'll continue to look at measures, but we'll continue also to bear in mind that any measure, we don't want to have a further impact on inflation, and to bear in mind the fiscal position that represents.
16: It's not long now until we'll hear from the Reserve Bank on what's next for interest rates. There's a high chance of a quarter of a percent increase to the cash rate, taking rates to their highest level in 15 years. OpenAI has apologised for the Medicare hack, the company writing a blog post saying it'll do better by Aussies. It follows a rogue AI agent accessing a statistics portal back in June, informing the government 3 months later. In the UK, 5 men arrested on suspicion of terror offences in England have now been released on police bail. They remain under investigation over a suspected bomb plot at a military base and face strict controls on their interactions with others. And a SpaceX Starship rocket has crashed into the Pacific after reaching Earth's orbit. It almost didn't make it after one of 6 engines failed, cutting the mission short at 3 hours instead of 10.
3: Ampol Hallett Place. Best takeaway curries in town. Phone orders and takeaway.
16: In sport, Brisbane Lions fans have flocked to the city to celebrate the team's grand final win over the Dockers. The three-peat somehow even more impressive, with Logan Morris revealing he played through a broken back. The fans' day comes as Chris Fagan continues to ponder his future as coach. And in the NRL, Knights hooker Phoenix Crossland has pleaded guilty to dangerous contact for his hip-drop tackle on Panther star Nathan Cleary. He'll miss the grand final, but will front the judiciary tonight to learn the length of his ban. That's the latest in news and sport.
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20: It's a warm and breezy day with tops around 32 degrees for Port Lincoln and the Lower Eyre Peninsula. Expect partly cloudy skies with northerly winds easing and a slight chance of a shower developing tonight. Tomorrow is a much cooler day with showers likely and possible thunderstorms later on. For the latest weather information, head to magic899.com.au.
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0: Magic 89.9, Katie Wright, Dynamite with you. $255. I'll stop that now. $255 is the jackpot total if you have the $5 note that we are looking for today. It's all thanks to our good friends at Boston Bay Diner. You know what I mean? All right. I'll give you the number you need inside 10 minutes. No more accents, I promise. I know I'm not great at them. Crowded House on the way, as well as Justin Timberlake on the EP's hit music station, Magic 89.9.
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0: a closer look at your $5 note because it could be Magic's Lucky Fiver. Thanks to Boston Bay Diner. 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
1: $255 could be yours today if you have the $5 note with the number I am about to read out. So make sure you've got that $5 note in your hands with your eyeballs securely focused on the serial number on that $5 note. Secure those eyeballs. Looking right down at it. Stare at it. Because here is your number for your Tuesday, 29th of September, 2026. E for Elephant, H for Harry, 160-219-867. It's the number that starts with some letters. Here it is again. E for Elephant, H for Harry, 160-219-867. $255 is the jackpot total today. Folks, if you have the $5 note with the number we're looking for, thanks to Boston Bay Diner. 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Tampa City with Self-Aware Inside 5. But to take us there, I'm going to shake things up. It's J-Lo with Waiting for Tonight on the Air Peninsula's hit music station.

Magic 89.9, EP's hit music station with Katie Wright, Dynamite, rolling through your Arvo for your second day of the school. Hollis, hope you're enjoying this beautiful weather. It's going to get a bit colder tomorrow, so get out there. Get down to the, if you're in Port Lincoln, down to the basketball net right on the bay there, the beautiful playground. It's a good one. You know, if you've got some kids, go and crush some hours there. Get some sunshine, some vitamin D, walk along the beach. It's pretty nice. It's pretty nice. Lots to do across our gorgeous region on your 29th of September for this Tunes Day. Ed Sheeran on the way with Shivers. We'll

0: the Macklemore Ed Sheeran debacle. You probably still like his tunes, right? Got to admit. I'll hit play on that Inside 5 on the EP's Hit Music Station, Magic 89.9.
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Katie Wright, Dynamite here. Hope you're doing fab on your Tuesday 29th of September. 2 p.m. around the corner, new sport weather on the way. We'll get you up to date across the EP. Going to hit play on Olivia Dean's Baby Steps.

0: Yeah, this song, Baby Steps, like it's about Olivia Dick. Like it's about she's coming from the place of talking about when you break up from a relationship and you take those baby steps to kind of regain your sense of independence and self, and you're not kind of leaning on someone and needing that person in your life. It's about that. But it always makes me think about when I need to clean the house and it just feels so overwhelming. It's so huge. Like usually after a working week, my two boys, you know, the house gets a bit like just close. Needs like the piles of washing, needs a sweep, all that kind of stuff. Baby steps. That's what I always think of. I always think of that song, and you start and then it just, you know, all these little steps and you get that big job done. I'll hit play at it right after two on the EP's hit music station, Magic 89.9.
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7: Hello, I'm Monique Crichton. The PM has again defended Labor's economic management. Anthony Albanese has been asked whether inflation was a problem before the war in the Middle East, which has recently been copping much of the blame.
8: What you're seeing is inflationary pressures being a global phenomenon, which is why you've seen interest rate increases, including just in the last fortnight in the United States and in other advanced economies.
7: And that's left households here widely expecting another interest rate rise from our Reserve Bank this hour. Domain says a rate rise today will also impact housing supply. Chief Economist Nicola Powell says it won't just hurt buyer confidence.
9: I think the bigger picture isn't just about demand, it's also about supply. And building approvals are weak. And I think with interest rates rising, higher borrowing costs and challenging development conditions continue to weigh on new projects.
7: Four new plaques have been added to the National Police Memorial in Canberra. They include Victoria's Neil Thompson and Vadim Devadhota, who were shot at Porepunkah while trying to arrest Desi Freeman. Aussie travellers in Pakistan are being warned of a security crackdown in the nation's capital. Supporters of former PM Imran Khan are preparing to march 180 k's to Islamabad on October 4. The Pakistani government has already begun locking down parts of the city. And Jennifer Jennifer Lopez has admitted getting a bit teary about being an empty nester. Her 18-year-old twins are away at college. The 57-year-old says it's a scary time, but also a new beginning.
6: Sharky Sports Bar, your front row seat to live sport.
7: In sport, hundreds of Lions fans have turned out in Brisbane to celebrate the AFL Grand Final win. Co-captain Harris Andrews telling the crowd it's a great group.
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7: 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He'll front the judiciary tonight to learn the length of a ban after pleading guilty in connection with a tackle which injured Panther star Nathan Cleary. That's the latest in news and sport.
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6: 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Weather Watch. Weather Watch.
0: It's a warm and breezy day with tops around 32 degrees for Port Lincoln and the Lower Eyre Peninsula. Expect partly cloudy skies with northerly winds easing and a slight chance of a shower developing tonight. Tomorrow is a much cooler day with showers likely and possible thunderstorms later on. For the latest weather information, head to magic899.com.au.
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10: Hello, I'm Monique Crichton. Well, it's set to get harder to balance the household budget. As expected, the Reserve Bank has lifted the cash rate 0.25% to 4.6, a 15-year high. It's the fourth rate hike this year and may not be the last, with Canstar's Sally Tindall admitting some economists are already tipping another jump in November.
11: It would be the highest cash rate setting that this country's seen since 2008. The problem is, you know, households across the country have significantly larger debts now than they did back in 2008.
10: A crime scene has been set up in Sydney following a daylight shooting. A man believed to be in his 30s shot in the leg at an apartment block in Liverpool. Parts of South Australia are experiencing a taste of summer. Adelaide recorded a top of 34.4 degrees just after 1:30 local time today. Edinburgh, Parafield and Roseworthy all nudging 36. Authorities in Perth are trying to work out how to remove a dead whale from a city beach. It's been attracting sharks, triggering a warning for swimmers to stay out of the water. And a sigh of relief for Renee Zellweger. She's been dismissed from a lawsuit brought by a house guest who claimed she was injured during a stay at the actor's boyfriend's rental home. The guest initially sued Renee and her partner Ant Anstead for $10 million after she tripped on a rug and hurt her knee at the home in Laguna Beach. She's now dropped the Bridget Jones star from the suit.
2: Ampol Hallett Place. Best takeaway curries in town. Phone orders and takeaway.
10: In sport, the NRL has announced the match officials for Sunday's grand final between the Knights and Roosters. Adam G has been given the honours of refereeing the decider with Chris Butler in the bunker. And the Socceroos are bracing for a fired-up Brazilian side when they do battle in Brisbane tonight. The two sides are set to go head-to-head at Suncorp, with Australia expecting the world number 5 ranked team to hit back following their 1-1 draw last week. That's the latest in news and sport.
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1: Arno Bay, high tide 4:15pm, 1.28 metres. Low tide 9:45pm, 0.35 metres. Tumby Bay, high tide 3:32pm, 1.29 metres. Low tide 9:10pm, 0.39 metres. Sheringa Beach, low tide 7:17pm, 0.09 metres. High tide 1:47am, 1.3 metres. Port Lincoln, high tide 3:13pm, 1.15 metres. Low tide 8:47am, 0.27 metres.
2: 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Weather Watch.
1: It's a warm and breezy day with tops around 32 degrees for Port Lincoln and the Lower Eyre Peninsula. Expect partly cloudy skies with northerly winds easing and a slight chance of a shower developing tonight. Tomorrow is a much cooler day with showers likely and possible thunderstorms later on. For the latest weather information, head to magic899.com.au.
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0: 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Katie Wright, Dynamite with you. Ella Langley there with Choosing Texas. Hope you're having a great Tuesday, 29th of September. Plenty of tunes on the way to keep you going. Hope you're enjoying the sunshine out there. It's pretty gorge. 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Remember that one? It felt like everybody's song of the summer for a hot second, as well as Zara Larsson with Midnight Sun on the Eyre Peninsula's hit music station, Magic 89.9.
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1: 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Katie Wright Dynamite with you across the Eyre Peninsula. Hope you're having a nice sunny Tuesday. And getting into the weather a little bit, because it's meant to be a little colder tomorrow. So enjoy that sunshine. Kenya Grace, Inside Five with Strangers. 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

0: 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Katie with you. 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Taxi ride with Creeping Up Slowly as we roll. Hopefully not too slowly through your afternoon. Hope you are, you know, vibing through your workday. 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Disco Lines and Tinashe with No Broke Boys. Five Sauce with Young Blood. 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
7: Hello, I'm Monique Crichton. Well, it's getting harder to service an average mortgage here in Australia. The Reserve Bank has lifted the cash rate by 0.25% to 4.6%. Once passed on by the banks, it'll add $110 a month to repayments on a $731,000 loan. Treasurer Jim Chalmers pointing the finger of blame at the war in the Middle East.
8: Now, the statement makes it abundantly clear that one of the main drivers of inflation in our economy is a conflict on the other side of the world pushing up global oil prices and being felt right around our economy and indeed right around the world.
7: Opposition leader Angus Taylor, though, taking aim at government spending.
9: Families are having to tighten their belts, but the government hasn't tightened its belt. And that drives up inflation and interest rates, and all Australians are paying a price for that.
7: South Australian Greens Senator Sarah Hanson-Young has confirmed she'll stand for the party's leadership. The MITRE party is expected to decide on a replacement for Larissa Waters either tomorrow or Thursday. She's stepping down for health reasons. A survey's found millennials are feeling the most strained. 63% of those aged between 35 and 44 say the mental load of managing everyday life has jumped over the past year. And another of Angelina Jolie and Brad Pitt's kids have dropped his surname. Zahara, the latest to get court approval in California. She'll now be known as Zahara Marley Jolie.
1: Ampol Hallett Place. Best takeaway curries in town. Phone orders and takeaway.
7: In sport, Geelong's Jake Colajasny is retiring after 13 seasons and 200 games on medical grounds. It follows the controversy over his secret concussion waiver and failed medical tests. And Knights coach Justin Holbrook admits making Sunday's NRL Grand Final against the Roosters is a dream come true and a full circle moment given he once played for the club.
10: Yeah, obviously I've lived up here before. I've moved around a lot coaching and it's great to be back up here where I have played and have a connection to.
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0: West Coast waters, winds west to southwest becoming variable about 10 knots, seas 1.5 metres, decreasing below 1 metre, swell southwest to 2 metres. Central waters, winds west to southwest to 15 knots, then becoming variable about 10 knots tonight, seas to 1.5 metres, decreasing below 1 metre by early tonight, swell southwest 2 metres. Spencer Gulf waters, winds shifting south to southwest up to 25 knots, seas to 2 metres, decreasing to 1 metre by early tonight, swell south to southwest around 1 metre, increasing to 1.5 metres south of Port Neal to Port Victoria.
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0: It's a warm and breezy day with tops around 32 degrees for Port Lincoln and the Lower Eyre Peninsula. Expect partly cloudy skies with northerly winds easing and a slight chance of a shower developing tonight. Tomorrow is a much cooler day with showers likely and possible thunderstorms later on. For the latest weather information, head to magic899.com.au.
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0: 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Experience the beauty of the Eyre Peninsula at Glen Forest Tourist Park this school holidays. And of course, to win that wine, drink responsibly. Entrance must be 18 years or older. 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Lewis Capaldi and the Woman of the Hour. She was so hot with Kylie across the weekend. 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

0: 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Katie Wright, Dynamite with ya. 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I'm out of here, friends. I'll be back tomorrow from 1 to 5 to keep you going and spin the tunes on Hump Day, Wednesday tomorrow. We got this. It's going to cool down a little bit, so enjoy that sunshine while you can. After 5, Will and Woody are going to take care of ya with all the tunes as well. 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
8: Hello, I'm Monique Crichton. It turns out the Reserve Bank Board decision to raise interest rates again this month was unanimous. A hold was discussed, but instead the cash rate has been lifted to 4.6%. It's the fourth hike this year, adding to increases in February, March and May. RBA Governor Michelle Bullock knows it means home buyers will need to find hundreds of dollars a month extra for mortgage repayments, but it can't be helped.
9: I know they don't understand why we have to do this and it hurts them. But the point is, if we don't address this, inflation will get worse and interest rates will have to be higher and the economy in a worse position in order to address that.
8: The federal opposition has jumped on the latest rate rise to push for a change of government. Shadow Treasurer Tim Wilson says Aussies have had enough.
10: Australians are looking at their household budget and they do not know anymore where to squeeze. And they're having to make tough choices about how they're going to get ahead. And the only way we're going to see it change is if we see a change of government.
8: Parts of South Australia have experienced their hottest September day on record, while Adelaide itself has been through its hottest day since 1961, after the mercury peaked at 34.4. And classic Neighbours episodes are getting a revamp. AI will be used to re-edit storylines to allow them to be played on mobile phones. Episodes involving Margot Robbie among the 9,000 in line to be cut down.
1: Sharky Sports Bar, your front row seat to live sport.
8: In sport, footy fans aren't the only ones still reeling from Sunday's thrilling NRL prelim in which the Knights outclassed the Panthers to book a spot in the grand final against the Roosters. Chook skipper James Tedesco also wowed by Newcastle's effort.
11: Sort of on the edge of your seat for most of the game, could have went either way then, and credit to Knights what they were able to do. And that second half with the man down was pretty unbelievable, so yeah, very inspiring win by them.
8: And the Socceroos take on Brazil tonight in Brisbane. The sides played out a one-all draw in Townsville on Friday. That's the latest in news and sport.
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12: It's a warm and breezy day with tops around 32 degrees for Port Lincoln and the Lower Eyre Peninsula. Expect partly cloudy skies with northerly winds easing and a slight chance of a shower developing tonight. Tomorrow is a much cooler day with showers likely and possible thunderstorms later on. For the latest weather information, head to magic899.com.

0: every day of the weekend, three times a day. Last time we spoke about this on the show, you have audio of her saying where she goes all the time with you. Yeah. And remember, it's a pub at the end of your street called Eaglemont Cellars.
1: Hey, Remy. Remy.
2: Yeah.
1: Where do you live?
2: In Eaglemont Cellars. Let's go to your pub. Let's go to your pub.
1: Yeah, yeah, okay. Okay, let's go.
2: Where's the pub?
1: You know where it is.
2: Down that way.
1: Yep, that's right. Okay, not near the road.
0: Oh, look, I was immediately my ears pricked up at that audio because I think you've had a minor who's been coerced into saying something there.
3: What?
0: Yes, because
3: no
0: I've gone behind your back and I've got independent recording of your daughter Remy actually saying what she thinks about the pub.
3: Oh, okay.
2: Don't, please say, don't make me go to a pub. A pub is boring.
4: You don't like the chips he gets you
0: no,
4: either.
2: I don't like it.
0: Hates the chips. Hates the pub, mate. No, mate. I'm sorry.
3: Oh, that's devastating.
0: Yeah.
3: So what do you do? What do you do with the kid if the pub's out of the question?
0: Might be an off-air chat. It's Will and Woody.
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0: It is Will and Woody right now, though.
1: What's on Woody's forehead?
0: Woods has got a phobia of things on his forehead, so naturally we've devoted a whole week to blindfolding him, gagging him. Well, we took out the gag. That was his request.
2: Why don't you gag me?
0: And stuffing his nose, and he has to guess what's on his forehead. Well, you guys have to guess, I should say, what's on his forehead. He can only describe what's on his forehead, and we've only just, over the song, released the power of smell. We've unblocked his nose with the sniff sticks. Annalise, do you think he's closer at guessing what's on his forehead?
3: No, I think he loses all smell when he puts the sniff sticks.
0: Yeah, I think the sniff sticks, they're nuking your nostril hairs. Yeah.
2: So I need to stop with the sniff sticking in my pants.
0: We might just need to, put a peg on your nose, I reckon, for tomorrow, because this will be back tomorrow.
2: Because I can't smell a thing. I can't. The more I've wobbled my head a little bit, which I know is against the rules, but I was merely nodding at what someone was telling me.
0: Mm-hmm.
2: I think there is a cut of an animal on my head. Sorry, not supposed to guess.
0: Stop guessing.
2: Sorry. What I meant to say was...
0: Jill, what's on Woody's forehead?
4: Good afternoon, boys. I think Woody's got a chicken breast on his forehead.
2: Could be that, Jill. I reckon you could be bang on there, Jill.
0: Hey, you can text us, Jill, you're wrong.
2: Really?
0: Good guess, though, Jill.
2: I just want to say, though, I'm not guessing anything.
0: Yeah.
2: Let's just keep naming animals, because it absolutely feels like it could be a chicken breast.
0: It's not a chicken breast.
2: It's a dry
0: breast.
2: It's a dry...
0: Dry breast?
2: Cut of an animal. I can't guess.
0: Yeah, no, you can't.
2: But it's dry.
0: Hey, we've got a text here. I said a bag of rice.
2: No, not that.
0: Why not a bag of rice? That's a good question.
2: Because I feel the granules. It's smoother than that.
0: It's not granular.
2: It's not granular. Like, it's smooth and it's got weight. That's why I'm thinking it could be flesh. But also, it could be a very well-packed soup.
0: Soup?
2: Like a very tightly packed soup.
3: That's a guess.
2: Sorry.
0: A soup. It sounds like another guess, doesn't it?
2: Wasn't a guess.
0: Thanks,
2: I
0: appreciate it.
2: I said that it could be that. I wasn't guessing it.
0: Vicky, what's on Woody's forehead? Vicky?
5: Yeah?
2: What is it, Vicky?
5: Hello.
2: Help me out, Vic.
5: Are you there?
2: Yeah, I'm here, Vic. Help me, please. I hate this.
5: I think that you've got one of those sausage things that you put on your door. Like, you know, the wind draft?
2: Snakes. Door snakes.
5: Yeah.
2: Door snakes.
0: Where does it sit, door snake, in terms of your description, Woods?
2: No, it's not. It's too short to be a door snake.
0: Okay.
2: It could be a door stop. Not that I'm guessing.
0: Okay, we're getting lots of the same guesses. So what I'm going to allow was...
2: A lot of people are saying door snake.
0: Well, a lot of people are saying, like, rice, door snake, heat pack.
2: Yeah.
0: We're getting like very hacky sack. We're getting very similar guesses. So what I'm going to allow you to do, and remember, no guesses, is I'm going to allow you to now touch what is on your forehead.
2: Where do I touch?
0: Wherever you would like, but just describing...
2: What the hell?
0: Let's go to Debbie. Yeah, I didn't touch it that much.
2: Oh, Debbie, I know what it is.
0: Debbie,
2: I know what it is.
0: Right, Debbie, what do you think's on Woody's forehead?
2: Debbie, think cushion. Think cushion, Debbie. Cushioning. What's got cushioning and absorbency?
0: Debbie.
2: And I'm very used to these things, Debbie.
0: Debbie?
2: If you know me.
5: I'm here.
0: What's up? Oh, he's getting agitated. Now he knows. Look at him.
2: It's got cushion and absorbency.
0: Debbie, what's on Woody's forehead?
5: Hello.
0: Debbie.
5: Yes.
2: Do you want to have a guess at what's on my forehead? I'm telling you, it's got absorbency. It's got cushion. Are you a mother, Debbie?
5: I am. I'm also a grandmother.
0: What is it, Debbie? What's on Woody's forehead?
5: Well, I think it could be, do you know the fabric softeners that come in like a sachet, like a concentrate?
0: Yeah,
2: Debbie, I'm going to jump in here, Debbie.
0: It's Debbie, not that. Bad luck, Deb. Thanks for calling.
2: Keep Debbie.
0: Debbie's gone.
2: Who's next?
0: Is there anything else you'd like to say about what's on there?
2: Well, just...
0: You can't guess.
2: Parents, what's the thing you most dislike to put on your head when you're parenting a young baby? What's the one thing which is like, gee, I'd hate to get that on my head?
0: Wait, you think that we've put one of them on your forehead?
2: Yeah, I know you have. Mate, I've been... These are my life and blood right now. I know them very well as soon as I touched it. And think about how many of these I touch at night. That's right. Actually, weirdly, is it mine or is it your child's, Will?
0: It's my child.
2: I feel weirder about that.
0: It's my child.
2: I feel a bit weirder about that. Okay. Max or Jules?
0: Jules.
2: Oh, two or one?
0: Two.
2: Oh, to be fair, at that young age, they're not that bad.
0: He's on solids.
2: Oh, really?
0: Crystal.
2: Weird, I can't smell it.
0: Crystal, what's on Woody's forehead?
2: Surely you know what it is, Crystal.
5: It's a nappy.
0: Yeah. It is a dirty nappy. All right. Okay.
2: Get it off.
0: You can take it off now, Joe.
2: Thanks, Crystal.
0: Get on you, Crystal.
6: Don't take your goggles off.
2: Well, I'm just trying to figure this out.
0: All right, I'll help you out of there, mate.
2: Was it a... How dirty are we talking?
6: Oh,
0: it's about a day old.
2: That is a toozy, isn't it?
0: Yeah.
2: Good boy, Jules. Good boy.
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18: Hi there, I'm Rana Hussein. Grand final preparations continue for the Roosters and the Broncos ahead of Sunday's NRLW blockbuster. It comes as the league's judiciary hands down its findings from last week's prelims. Canberra's Sheridan Gallagher, the only player sanctioned, led off with a warning for two offences, including a hair pull. And in the AFLW, the MROs handed out 5 fines from just 3 games in round 7. West Coast's Jess Wrench fined $400 for kicking, while Frio's Indiana West copped a rough conduct penalty.
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0: It's Will and Woody.
1: I think with the invention of things like AI and just technology getting better and better, I think guys in particular have lost the ability to know when is the right and wrong time to flirt.
2: Yes, yes.
1: I think it's a skill that we just don't have it anymore because it's, you know, we're on the dating apps and whatnot. I managed to witness this morning, Will, and please don't tease me for this, it's important for the story. I was on my bike simulator this morning.
2: Yeah, that'll be hard.
1: Right.
2: What were you watching?
1: For those that don't know, I wasn't watching anything. I was just watching myself in a virtual world cycling.
2: Great.
1: In a land called Watopia.
2: Awesome.
1: And for those that don't know a bike simulator, it's people from
2: all... No one cares.
1: No, it's important. No. It's important for the story. People from all over the world can log into this virtual world and we're all cycling together in Watopia, right? And you can chat with people.
2: Ah.
1: Now, while I was cycling, I managed to see a guy trying to flirt with a girl. I've never seen it before.
2: While you're riding?
1: Yeah.
2: Do you have a photo? Can you see what each other's profile is?
1: You can choose to add a photo if you like. For sure. You can see where everyone's from. So it says like where you're from and then obviously your name and then you can see each other's stats. So people would know that I'm level 61, which is quite impressive.
2: Okay. And is it like a simulator? Is it just voice chat or is it text chat? Or do you see a video? It's just text chat.
1: And you can give people thumbs up. There's a lot of thumbs up action.
2: Who's texting and cycling? No one taking it seriously.
1: Well, see, there's certain apps you can get where it's easier to text.
2: Have you got a headset?
1: No, you can't talk. You can only type. So you might say like, "You're on fire, John," or something, like, "Great climb, Mary."
2: Have you ever said anything?
1: So I don't chat because I just focus on cycling. Okay?
2: You've never said anything?
1: Some people chat to me.
2: What do they say?
1: I don't really actually even know how to write back because I'm just, you know, I'm not very technologically sound.
2: What do they say to you?
1: They might go like, "Great climb, Wood Dog." That's my name in the virtual world.
2: I assumed as much.
1: What I've never seen is flirting on this virtual simulator, right?
2: Yeah.
1: But all of a sudden this morning, this was a real treat. I was on a bit of a climb and there was clearly a guy who said, "You finishing this route?" Question mark. Because you can do different routes.
2: Like a double entendre?
1: I don't think he was going for that, but who knows. Anyway, this woman then goes, "Me?" Question mark. Because she wasn't even sure he was talking to her.
2: Yeah.
1: And then he goes, "Yeah, I saw we had the same mileage, so I assumed we were on the same route. Are you finishing this route?" Question mark. And then everyone who was in this peloton got to witness her just go offline.
2: Hang on. Is he actually flirting with her though, or is he?
1: Who really knows? But it was like you just don't ask someone.
2: And she just goes, "Nah."
1: She just went offline. She just disappeared. Right. So it's got me thinking, and I think we need to use the platform.
2: Sorry, before we go on, you said it's the worst place to flirt. I think if you're into cycling, surely that's a great place to flirt because you know someone else is into cycling there.
1: I think it's similar to like flirting with someone at the gym.
2: Okay.
1: Which I think is a we're all getting a sweat on in there. We don't want to be asked.
2: Would you mind someone flirting with you at the gym, Joe?
3: Depends who it is.
2: Right.
1: I think the whole. I don't know.
2: You don't want to be a creepy guy.
3: But an easy place to be like creepy. Mistaken for just an absolute freak.
1: Okay. Yeah. Well, this is exactly what I want to talk about right now. I want to mention between junior producer Annalise, who's in the studio, and you, Will, as to whether you believe these places that I'm going to name are flirty places or not flirting places.
2: It's been 10 years since I flirted.
1: Yeah, and I'll be interested to see, like, just how off you are here. Okay.
2: Okay.
1: So I'm going to ask you first.
2: In a similar time for Annalise, by the way.
4: Shut up.
1: She's out there.
4: I'm out there. Depends on the day.
1: We're just not mentioning specifics, but she's out there.
2: Okay.
1: Now, Will.
2: Are you texting someone right now?
4: No, I'm writing my notes for the show.
1: Nothing specific.
2: All right.
1: Now, Will.
2: Yeah.
1: Do you think it's okay to flirt with someone in a cafe when you're waiting for your coffee?
2: Yep.
1: Annalise.
4: Yeah, I'm down for that. Yeah.
2: Absolutely.
1: I think
2: this is going to be a very, very easy pass mark, by the way. You've got a desperately single woman and a guy who's been out of the game for ages who thinks everything's above board. There's not going to be one place which is out of the
1: Wouldn't you feel trapped there, Annalise? It's like because you're waiting for your coffee and you feel trapped.
4: Yeah, but I can just pick up my phone. I'm not stressed. I can shut that down as much as I can start it up.
1: Tick. Let's make things more interesting here. Will, do you think it's okay to flirt with someone on a beach?
2: Ooh, beach is tricky. Beach is a bit of a flag. I know you have before.
1: And how did it go for me?
2: Very well.
1: No, at the time.
2: Oh,
1: awfully.
2: Sorry. So you ended up with that chick. You were with her in Europe. But no. If you're fully clothed and it's winter, not a problem. If you approach someone and they're just in bathers.
1: Yes.
2: I think it's hard to get out of the, are you just approaching me because you want to,
1: Yeah, Annalise?
4: On beach, on sand, I'd say no.
1: On sand. Oh, so it's
2: water.
4: In water.
2: Yeah, you've done some water floating before. Look at you, your little turtle. Have you done a water float before?
4: I haven't water floated before, but I'd be open to it.
2: You would?
4: Because you can just like dive away. Do you know what I mean?
1: Oh, yeah. Okay.
2: No, that's not what I was saying. I was saying the reason that water floating's okay is because they can't see the merchandise. It's heads above water. Like, you only see the head.
4: Yeah, so it's just like a bit more like less vulnerable.
1: Clear. Also, fully, you can't be at waist. I can't flirt at waist level.
2: Well, you can if you want, you sicko. I mean, we've been...
1: I'm asking for the listener. Annalise has told you, as a woman,
2: she wants it above the shoulders.
1: Okay. I think this one's a really interesting one. And this is the last one we'll do today. I think we'll do it again another day.
2: Yeah.
1: I've always wondered whether this was inappropriate or not.
2: Yeah.
1: Dance floor.
4: Ooh.
2: Nah, perfect.
1: Totally fine to go and flirt with someone on a loud dance floor, even if there's smoke and it's dark.
2: I reckon if you can nail it, a good flirt on the dance floor is all time. I would never go for it because I was not a good enough dancer, but I would just like drop a bomb. A word bomb.
4: Smelly.
2: I wouldn't fart.
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18: Hello, I'm Monique Crichton. It turns out the Reserve Bank Board decision to raise interest rates again this month was unanimous. A hold was discussed, but instead the cash rate has been lifted to 4.6%. It's the fourth hike this year, adding to increases in February, March and May. RBA Governor Michelle Bullock knows it means home buyers will need to find hundreds of dollars a month extra for mortgage repayments, but it can't be helped.
19: I know they don't understand why we have to do this and it hurts them. But the point is, if we don't address this. Inflation will get worse and interest rates will have to be higher and the economy in a worse position in order to address that.
18: The federal opposition has jumped on the latest rate rise to push for a change of government. Shadow Treasurer Tim Wilson says Aussies have had enough.
10: Australians are looking at their household budget and they do not know anymore where to squeeze. And they're having to make tough choices about how they're going to get ahead. And the only way we're going to see a change is if we see a change of government.
18: Parts of South Australia have experienced their hottest September day on record, while Adelaide itself has been through its hottest day since 1961, after the mercury peaked at 34.4. And classic Neighbours episodes are getting a revamp. AI will be used to re-edit storylines to allow them to be played on mobile phones. Episodes involving Margot Robbie among the 9,000 in line to be cut down.
5: Ampol Hallett Place. Best takeaway curries in town. Phone orders and takeaway.
18: In sport, footy fans aren't the only ones still reeling from Sunday's thrilling NRL prelim in which the Knights outclassed the Panthers to book a spot in the grand final against the Roosters. Chooks skipper James Tedesco also wowed by Newcastle's effort.
11: Sort of on the edge of your seat for most of the game, could have went either way then, and credit to Knights what they were able to do in that second half with the man down was pretty unbelievable. So yeah, very inspiring win by them.
18: And the Socceroos take on Brazil tonight in Brisbane. The sides played out a 1-1 draw in Townsville on Friday. That's the latest in news and sport.
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21: To tomorrow's forecast, and on the Eastern Air Peninsula, a cloudy one with a very high chance of showers in the south and a medium chance elsewhere, with a chance of a thunderstorm from the late morning with some southeast to southwesterly winds 15 to 20 kilometres per hour. Tending northwest to northeasterly 15 to 25 kilometres per hour in the morning, then tending southeast to southwesterly 15 to 20 kilometres per hour in the late afternoon. With overnight temperatures tonight falling to between 14 and 17, with daytime temperatures tomorrow reaching around 30. On the lower Eyre Peninsula, a partly cloudy one with a very high chance of showers, most likely in the early morning, with a chance of a thunderstorm and some light winds becoming northwest to southwesterly 15 to 20 kilometres per hour in the middle of the day, then becoming light in the late afternoon. With overnight temperatures tonight falling to around 13, daytime temperatures tomorrow reaching the low to mid 20s. And for all the latest weather, go to magic89.9.com.au.

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0: Hey, it's Will and Woody for Tuesday. Junior producer Annalise is in the studio with us trying to defend Gen Z's honour. Woods, you and I are millennials and we love nothing more than pot-shotting them. And I think, I mean, right now, if you've been listening over the summer, we've opened the phone lines, I'd say, for the first time, Battle of the Gens in a very long time because...
1: Just because we think it's so obvious.
0: This is fun. Hot.
1: Yeah.
0: This is good stuff.
1: So we basically...
2: Leave Benny alone!
0: It's Will and Woody's
3: Battle of the Gens!
0: That's Woody's fault. He wasn't listening during the audio meeting.
1: Fair enough. I never listen. I'm too excited to listen. We basically ask you before the song, Annalise.
4: Yes.
1: Which president said this speech?
5: The 4th of July will no longer be known as an American holiday, but as the day when the world declared in one voice, we will not go quietly into the night. We will not vanish without a fight. We're going to live on. We're going to survive. Today, we celebrate our Independence Day.
1: Okay, now before the song, you went with JFK.
4: Yeah.
1: You then thought maybe Trump.
4: And then I thought AI Trump.
1: And then I think there was Martin Luther King in there as well.
0: That did get thrown in. If we really had to. One of the producers has written Abraham Lincoln in the chat.
1: Well, apparently, Joe, so your brother texted you, Joe.
6: Oh, yeah, my brother's listening. He's 23 and he said Abraham Lincoln.
4: King.
0: Extraordinary.
1: Should we go to the calls? Because I feel like this will rub further salt in the wound, I think, when we see how... Like, the phone lines are full of
0: the millennials
1: people.
0: Have picked up their Nokia 3310s.
1: Yeah.
0: And they have come roaring in.
1: Danielle, which president said that speech?
7: Thomas Jefferson.
0: Thomas Jefferson.
1: What is going on?
0: No.
1: No. No, Danielle. Let's go to Emily here. Emily, which president said that speech?
8: It's the actor Bill Pullman in the movie Independence Day.
0: Yes! Thank God.
1: Thank you so much, Emily. Right. So many more people have got that. Now, Annalise, based on that speech...
0: Good on you, Emily.
1: Have you ever heard of the movie Independence Day?
4: I have heard of the movie Independence Day.
1: What's it about?
4: Well, based off that audio that we just heard, it's actually not about America going independent. It's about the world going independent. Mm. And they're all having a day where they are independent.
1: The movie is just
0: about the wall.
1: American, you think this
4: so
1: is one of the?
4: I
1: by the way,
4: America,
1: this is
4: July 4th was independent. Yeah. It's like America's Independence Day, but then I think they were like, "Why just have this for us?
1: Yeah,
4: let's have this
0: share
4: for
0: the
4: world
0: love.
4: Thing.
0: Share the love.
4: Yeah. And that's why he says the world has Independence Day.
0: Yeah,
4: and then everyone
0: it's
4: in
0: a global thing.
4: Yeah, so then on July 4th in Independence Day, the movie, everyone celebrates independence.
1: So what actually happened in the movie though? So it's just a political movie?
4: That's what I would say.
1: Yeah, and you think this is one of the at the time, one of the highest grossing movies made ever.
4: I know.
1: And you think lots of people just went to go and watch a political drama.
4: So yeah. I think that sometimes because, like, you know, you look at The Crown on Netflix and everyone watches it.
1: True. Fair,
4: everyone loves
1: fair
4: that.
0: You look at The Crown.
1: Their response.
0: You look at The Crown.
1: Who's in it? Do you know who's
4: no,
1: who
4: because
1: the main...
4: you know who I keep tricking my brain with? I keep thinking that Matthew McConaughey's in it. Because he was in Interstellar, but I keep thinking Interstellar was Independence
0: why
4: Day.
0: Why do you think Interstellar's... Why do you
4: I
0: think
4: don't know. My
0: there's
4: brain's
0: a link
4: just doing
0: there.
4: Things there.
0: There's a link between Interstellar and Independence Day.
4: Oh, the director, Christopher Nolan. No.
0: Christopher Nolan didn't direct Independence Day. No.
1: If I said to you Will Smith...
4: Will Smith did it.
1: Is the movie coming to you now?
4: Yes.
1: If I said Jeff Goldblum...
0: Name...
4: Love
0: just
4: Jeff.
0: Now, give me...
4: Wicked.
0: Give me one... Give me... There's a big... thing in Independence Day that you're missing, give me one word that you think it is. And this, one word. And I'll tell you what it is afterwards, one word that is Independence Day. You guys can have a guess outside as well. Have you looked the movie up?
4: I'd say flag or something like
0: flags.
4: That.
0: Flags.
4: Okay.
6: Say America.
1: America.
0: America, yeah. Yeah, yeah.
1: It makes
0: There's
1: it
0: a
1: like,
0: big thing that we're missing here. What genre is it?
1: It sounds a bit...
4: Drama.
0: It's not a drama.
6: It's romance.
0: It's not a comedy. Independence Day is not a romance.
1: If you listen to the speech, it sounds a bit like he's rousing a crowd. Like, when would you rouse a crowd to, like, go, come on, follow me?
4: Comedy show. No, just kidding.
6: Thriller?
0: You're getting closer.
4: Horror.
0: Closer?
1: Mixture of that. Mixture of both of those things.
4: Thriller, horror.
1: Yes. And what happens?
6: Drama.
4: The world explodes.
6: Action.
1: The world explodes.
0: Close.
1: Who explodes the world?
0: Who's trying to explode
4: the world?
0: Will Smith.
4: No!
0: Take us out.
1: It's about aliens. Aliens invade Earth and we're fighting back against the aliens.
4: Interstellar.
0: Yes, that's what I'm saying. Yes. There's a link there. Yes. It's sci-fi.
4: Oh, my God. So
0: it's sci-fi.
1: It's a great movie. You should watch it.
4: I will. I put it on my list.
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I said, are you gonna be my girl? It's a 1, 2, 3, take my hand and come with me, because you look so fine that I really wanna make you mine. Really wanna make you mine. 4, 5, 6, come on and get your kicks. Now you don't need

0: Will and Woody, I really hope you're having a wonderful drive home.
1: Right now, though, a bit of a challenge for you guys to win some chicken. Do you think you've seen anything that Will and I haven't seen? I don't just want locations. Obviously, we haven't been to every single place in the world. I want things that you have seen, like feats that you've seen, or like, you know, things in nature, etc. Because, Will, I just think we've seen it all, mate. We've seen it all. We're adventurers.
2: Can you give me an example?
1: Of things I've seen?
2: No, just like you keep saying things in nature and whatnot.
1: I swam with a whale shark. I've done that. I released a baby turtle into the ocean in Sri Lanka. So I've held a baby turtle.
2: You said no locations.
1: Well, but holding the baby turtle, that's impressive.
2: You held a baby turtle.
1: Yep, I started a riot in India.
2: A riot?
1: Yeah, I started.
2: Again, you've gone with a location again.
1: No, but riot.
2: You started
1: riot
2: a riot.
1: Is the action. So it's not just like India.
2: How did you do that?
1: I started.
2: Don't actually care. Let's go to Leah.
3: Hello.
2: Leah.
1: I started a Shane Warne chant. Anyway, Leah, you yes. reckon you've seen something that Will and I haven't seen. If you truly have, you win a $100 voucher from Red Rooster. Mm-hmm. Leah, what is it?
3: What is it? I have had a red-bellied black snake stick its head in my car while I was sitting in it with the door open.
1: Yeah, I've had that.
2: Have you?
1: I've had that.
2: Yeah, right.
1: Definitely. I've had that.
3: Okay.
1: Yeah, sorry,
2: good
1: Leah.
2: Good try, Leah. We'd love to help you. Where'd that happen to you?
1: A big drive from Broome to... I was going south from Broome. Look, I'm going to be... It was a snake. Not 100% sure if it was a red belly snake, but like snake in car, we've been there.
2: You had a snake in the car?
1: Snake in the car.
2: Really?
1: Yeah, mate.
2: I didn't know that.
1: Terrifying. I didn't tell you that story.
2: No.
1: Weird. Let's go to Catherine here.
2: I feel like that would have come up.
1: Mate, I've had heaps of snakes in my car. Catherine, you think you've seen something that Will and I haven't seen. What have you seen, Catherine?
4: Well, I've seen something sexy.
2: Sorry, Catherine, two sex, Catherine. Woods, we're just getting red-billy black snakes aren't found in Broome.
1: Did I say Broome? Sorry, I was driving down.
2: We'll go back to Catherine. Catherine, go on.
4: I've seen something sexy doing the air guitar at a School of Rock concert.
1: Hang on, sorry, slow down. You saw someone sexy doing the air guitar at a musical?
4: Yes.
1: Ah. Oh. I mean, I've seen Catherine, that. Name a concert where someone sexy hasn't done the air.
2: Who was it, Catherine?
4: Channing Tatum.
1: Oh.
2: Well, you should have led with that.
4: With his now ex-wife, two kids sitting front row.
2: Oh, cute.
4: In London at the School of Rock play.
2: Wow.
1: Well, cool. Will and I have actually met Channing Tatum.
2: Yeah, a couple of times, and we did play air guitar with him. That was the first thing we did. We were like, Tates.
1: It's how we used to warm up for guests.
2: Whip it out, brother.
1: Yeah.
2: And we all know with him that means guitar, air guitar. That's what we did for a good little while there.
1: We actually did do a funny idea with Channing Tatum, if I can just do a small tangent. We got him to call
2: a local. I don't think anyone cares. For the third time in the last 5 minutes, Gabby.
5: Hello.
1: Gabby. Hi, Gabby. What have you seen? You think you've seen something that Will and I haven't seen?
2: Good
1: Bring
2: challenge.
1: It on. No one's won the chicken yet. Go on.
5: I have. So I saw my very own legs and body sink into the murky depths of the sea under my family boat that I managed to sink Titanic style.
1: Hang on. So you sunk a boat?
5: I sunk my family boat. The whole thing went up like Titanic and I went straight into the water with it.
2: Bloody you sunk a boat and you went in the water? Effectively.
5: Yep.
2: Oh, I've done that.
5: Yes. Oh, have you actually sunk a boat?
2: Yeah. We've all done that.
1: I've really go on a boat that I don't sink. Gabby.
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15: To tomorrow's forecast, and on the eastern Eyre Peninsula, cloudy one with a very high chance of showers in the south and a medium chance elsewhere, with a chance of a thunderstorm from the late morning with some southeast to southwesterly winds 15 to 20 kilometres per hour. Tending northwest to northeasterly 15 to 25 kilometres per hour in the morning, then tending southeast to southwesterly 15 to 20 kilometres per hour in the late afternoon, with overnight temperatures tonight falling to between 14 and 17, with daytime temperatures tomorrow reaching around 30. On the lower Eyre Peninsula, a partly cloudy one with a very high chance of showers, most likely in the early morning, with a chance of a thunderstorm and some light winds becoming northwest to southwesterly 15 to 20 kilometres per hour in the middle of the day, then becoming light in the late afternoon. With overnight temperatures tonight falling to around 13, daytime temperatures tomorrow reaching the low to mid 20s. And for all the latest weather, go to magic899.com.au.
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1: To tomorrow's forecast, and on the eastern Eyre Peninsula, a cloudy one with a very high chance of showers in the south and a medium chance elsewhere, with a chance of a thunderstorm from the late morning with some southeast to southwesterly winds 15 to 20 kilometres per hour, tending northwest to northeasterly 15 to 25 kilometres per hour in the morning, then tending southeast to southwesterly 15 to 20 kilometres per hour in the late afternoon, with overnight temperatures tonight falling to between 14 and 17, with daytime temperatures tomorrow reaching around 30. On the lower Eyre Peninsula, a partly cloudy one with a very high chance of showers, most likely in the early morning, with a chance of a thunderstorm and some light winds becoming northwest to southwesterly 15 to 20 kilometres per hour in the middle of the day, then becoming light in the late afternoon, with overnight temperatures tonight falling to around 13, daytime temperatures tomorrow reaching the low to mid 20s. And for all the latest weather, go to magic89.9.com.au.
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0: Will and Woody, you're probably driving around at the moment. 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
1: Oh, that's
0: late
1: exciting.
0: Late night hookups.
1: That's exciting.
0: I mean, in a former life, this was a very exciting time to be driving a car.
1: Oh, whoa.
0: Right?
1: You'd be nervous.
0: You'd be
1: a little
0: so
1: bit.
0: Nervous.
1: What are you wearing? You're probably want, like, because you don't want to be too dressed up.
2: Yeah.
1: Because then you're trying too hard.
0: Yes.
1: I was always a fan of just some tracky dacks, but like a nice tracky dack.
0: I think tracky dacks are sexy. Maybe it's just because the connotation that I have with those times of night, but everyone's in trackies.
1: Tracky dacks.
0: Everyone's in trackies
1: like
0: at that time.
1: A hoodie.
0: Yeah, you're wearing a hoodie. Yeah, you want to look like you're casual, but then also you want to look sexy.
1: And smell good.
0: And smell
1: so
0: good.
1: So you can't overdo the smell for mine. You can look casual, but you don't want to smell casual.
0: Yes, exactly right.
1: Anyway, here's our best bits from the show yesterday. Enjoy. Will and Woody. Magic 89.9.

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0: 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Magic.

0: How are you going to slow that down? Because you're still going to look good just in case you break up with your husband. They're like,
1: you're stressing
0: there's
1: her
0: a
1: out.
0: Lot. There's stressing a lot.
2: Her
0: out.
2: Yeah, right?
1: Stressing her
2: I'm
1: out.
0: I know you're stressing. So here's what I wanted to do. If you're 40 or over and you're a woman, on 131065, I would love to hear from you on Will and Woody. Because correct me if I'm wrong, but I feel like you've got some cues, AB.
3: I've got a lot of questions.
0: Here we go.
1: Oh, great.
0: See,
3: yeah,
0: you see what I mean?
3: A lot of questions. A
0: few kegels for the girls.
1: Okay, yeah. Okay.
0: So 131065, 40 and over, if you're a woman, AB as a 25-year-old girl has got some questions about what it is like in 15 years' time.
1: So you guys are calling, over 40 female. Can you give us a warm-up question as to what these ladies are going to be answering?
3: Yep. What is something you regret prioritizing in your 20s?
1: Oh, great question.
0: Wow. Yeah. There we go.
1: Great question.
0: Here we go. All right.
1: Let's get to that.
0: Preach to my girl, ladies. Preach to my girl.
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0: working, and they're working. It's Will and Woody keeping you up.
1: I want people now to feel comfortable enough to call if they have ever had like a surgery go wrong.
2: Emergency, paging Dr. B.
1: And I'm not necessarily talking like a life or death surgery, like heart surgery that's gone wrong. I'm more talking like a botched surgery where maybe you went in for like a nose job or facelift or something and it's botched. Because you see these in the news where you've gone in thinking you're going to get one thing and then something very different happens. So,
3: it's cosmetic surgery.
1: Yeah.
3: You're not going in because you've broken your arm and you end up.
1: Well, I mean, if you went in with a broken arm and somehow they got that wrong,
3: you ended up with surgery, a nose job, that'd be strange. You'd like to think in Australia they do all sorts of checks and stuff. You know, when you go into hospital, I can't believe we're talking about it again, but I had a colonoscopy a couple of months ago. The amount of times that they check your wristband and they go, "Tell me your name and your date of birth," it's very hard.
1: But maybe you went and got this surgery overseas. And then it was botched. 131065 is the number if you've experienced a botched surgery or you know someone who's had a botched surgery. And the reason I'm asking is because I heard a story which really, it just blew my mind. So everyone knows that when you're going to Turkey these days, the next question that people ask you is, what are you getting done? It's just become the mecca of surgery.
3: You're talking to the guy who grew his hair out recently.
1: That's it. You had the hair transplant and it's unbelievable. Had a beautiful time over in Turkey. You came back full head of hair.
3: I actually went back to try and get a boob job but came back with the hair.
1: Surgery.
3: I had it. Happened to me.
1: But so a friend of mine, she
3: missed my shaved head.
1: She went over to Turkey.
3: What's a guy got to do to get a pair of boobs? I mean, honestly.
1: Friend of mine went to go and get a breast augmentation.
3: Well, there you go.
1: So she went over there and she went to Turkey, she got the job done and she said she went to like one of the primo places in Turkey. Like it wasn't that much cheaper, but you got like a really nice hotel stay as well attached onto the package. Yeah. So it was almost like a holiday and came back with a breast augmentation.
3: They do it well, the Turks. Luxury.
1: Well, they're doing the surgeries now. So it's literally tourism for them. Mm. Anyway, she came back. She couldn't have been happier with the job that they'd done. She was like, this is perfect. It's exactly what I asked for. Couldn't be happier. But when she came back to Australia, she got really sick and she was unwell. And this sickness went on because she was fatigued and almost felt like she had the flu. And this went on for a week and a half and she finally went to the doctor. And only when she went to the doctor, when they were doing like checks on her and stuff, she noticed, or the doctor noticed, that there was a little scar where there shouldn't be a little scar. And he said, what's that scar from? And she said, I think it must have been part of the breast augmentation. And the doctor said, there's no reason why there would be a scar there for a breast augmentation. They then did some tests on her. She was missing a kidney.
3: Hectic.
1: Totally wild.
3: So hectic. They definitely took the kidney.
1: Well, I mean, I'm not 100% sure, but like putting two and two together, yeah, I think it was them that took the kidney. And then obviously, I mean, I don't know exactly what happens, but I imagine a kidney sells for a fair bit.
3: Yeah, on the black market.
1: On the black market.
3: Definitely.
1: So that is the botched surgery story.
3: That's wild.
1: I heard.
3: We're not going to get much wilder than that.
1: I just didn't think that happened.
3: Did they just take the kidney?
1: Yes. Everything else was fine.
3: Because you can operate on one kidney. It's not like you can, you know, get in there, take the kidney, take the liver while you're in there and move on because you'd be dead.
1: Yeah, that's right.
3: Kidney can do.
1: Yes, and she, I think
3: you'd
1: she...
3: You'd probably take a lung, although you'd probably realise that you're missing a lung.
1: Can you survive with one lung?
3: Yeah.
1: There you go.
3: You can. Can't do much, though.
1: Yeah, but,
3: you know, can't go for a run. So they're obviously going for the kidneys, because they could probably take a testy and you wouldn't know. You know.
1: If you put a fake testicle in there, I wouldn't know if it was real or fake.
3: No, you wouldn't. No, you wouldn't.
1: If you flicked it, I reckon you'd go, I can't feel that.
3: Definitely. But all I'm saying is, you know, like for example... She didn't know that kidney for a while and hence why they target the kidney.
1: Yeah, because then she fully managed to get home, no symptoms.
3: A lot of people
1: would
3: go through their whole life and be like, I only didn't know I had one kidney until, you know, you're on dialysis, for example.
1: Yes. 131065 is our number. Botched surgeries.
3: Yeah, yeah, yeah. Oh, nice.
1: What happened to you?
3: 131065, maybe you flicked it. No feeling.
1: Would you be able, I'd know. I'd go, hang on a second. That used to hurt.
3: We'll take calls up next, Will and Woody.
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1: 131065 is our number. We're talking botched surgeries. Just to really quickly summarise. Friend of mine went to Turkey, breast augmentation, couldn't have been happier with it. Came back to Australia, felt really sick, went to the doctor, found out that they had also taken a kidney.
2: Hectic.
1: Totally wild. I didn't think this happened. We've got a lot of calls here. Alison.
3: Yeah.
4: You tried to find the kidney, by the way?
1: No. Oh. No, they haven't. I think they've just got to the stage where that's just going to be too hard to chase up.
4: All right.
1: You know what I mean? It's not like taken. Not like Liam Neeson. Very specific set of skills. Alison.
4: I'd be flying back into Turkey. I'd be on kidney hunt.
1: You had a surgery go wrong?
3: Yeah, so I, going on what you guys were talking about before, I actually have to have regular colonoscopies because I've got Crohn's disease.
1: Oh, yeah, yeah.
3: And it's actually Inflammatory Bowel Disease Awareness Day today.
1: There you go. Thanks for spreading that, Alison. That's awesome.
4: Good on you, Alison.
3: Yeah, no worries at all. But, yes, I have to have them regularly, and I had to go to I've been sort of going to the same hospital for like 30 years under the same team, but there was this one time that I had to go to another hospital and they didn't have on my record that I need a little bit more anaesthetic than most people, so they put me under and when I came out of it I was actually able to tell them about the whole conversation that they were having.
1: What did they say, Alison? What did they say?
3: Well, thankfully they were absolutely lovely and there was, you know, no joke going on or anything, but okay. I was able to tell them before they told me that they couldn't get to the bit that they were wanting to get to, because they give you a rundown when you come out of...
4: Afterwards, you see the photos, don't you?
3: Yeah. But it was one of those situations, like I didn't feel uncomfortable or anything, but it's one of those situations where, yeah, it's pretty scary because you know everything that's going on, but
4: you can't say
3: anything. You can't do anything about it, no.
4: Yeah, that's hectic, Alison. She's so lucky, they didn't say anything hectic about you, because you've got that wild story of Woods about your mate who was a nurse when you went and had surgery that time.
1: That's right. I was getting my wisdom teeth taken out and I went under and the doctor realised that I knew the nurse and I'd dated the nurse when we were in high school together. Yeah. And then the doctor said, like, oh, right, you used to date. Do you want to see his penis? And I think so he was joking, apparently. Well, what she tells me is that he was joking.
4: That is so wild.
1: Yeah, right? But if I heard that, if I was...
4: Because you're just lying there nude under the...
1: The robe.
4: Under the robe.
1: Yeah.
4: That's wild.
1: And she also says...
4: Well, you just expect that they're going to treat you with...
1: Yeah.
4: Whatever she tells you now, you can't. You don't know whether you can believe it.
1: Because she says, no, we didn't get it out and like it was a joke.
4: What do you mean didn't get it out?
1: Well, that's what she said. Mia on 131065.
4: Just having a glimpse.
3: Hello.
1: Mia, this happened to your mum, talking botched surgeries.
5: Yes, it happened to my poor mother. She went in for liposuction on her legs.
1: Yes.
5: She came out with three massive dents, like fist sizes. They were massive.
4: Shocking.
5: Even now after the correctiveness, you can still see
1: that's hectic. And obviously I don't know anything about this area, but so liposuction, they're removing fat cells, right? Is that's what liposuction does, Mia?
5: Yeah, that's what it does. It's supposed to like remove the fat.
1: Could you pump them back in? Like where they've taken it from?
4: I don't think it works like that,
1: that's
4: brother.
1: That's not... All right, okay.
4: Well, like it doesn't seem that simple, does it?
1: I'm sure she would have done that if she could do that.
4: That's right. Let's go to Tadik. Tadik?
1: Tadik, hey there. You've got a story about a friend of yours, Tadik?
6: I do. So he went to Iraq and he was a bit overweight.
1: Yeah.
6: So he wanted to come back a bit skinnier, but ended up coming back without a kidney.
1: Bloody hell.
4: So same story. Another kidnapping.
6: Yeah.
4: Oh, I don't mind. Don't mind. Another kidnapping.
1: That is very good.
4: Wow. So did the same thing as Woody, though. We went under and maybe they said, do you want to see his dick?
6: I beg your pardon?
4: They just took his kidney. There was no other tomfoolery.
6: No. Just took his kidney and that was it.
1: What did your friend do about that? So did he get... He lives here in Australia?
6: He lives in Australia, yeah. There's not much you can do to chase it up.
4: And same thing. Got all the way home and then like saw a scar and went to the doctor and was like, I think my kidney's going to go.
6: It wasn't feeling very well. He's gone to the doctor and found out no kidney. And
4: wow.
6: They tried to chase it up overseas, but
4: of course not. Back.
1: Bloody hell. And everything else was fine, though, Tadik? Like he was happy with the other, like he looked slimmer?
6: Yeah. It didn't look much slimmer, so he got that done right, but ended up costing him a kidney.
4: Would you? Here's a good question for your friend and for Tadik and Tadik's mate.
1: Yes.
4: Do you think that knowing how they look now, he would have offered up a kidney? Like if you had said to them at the start, tell you what, you can have the boobs that you want and you can lose 30 kilos, but you've got to lose a kidney. Do you reckon he would have done it, Tadik?
6: He wouldn't have. No way.
1: Yeah, that's crazy, Will. That's crazy. Well, if you said to me 60% off or 70% off, you'd think about it, wouldn't you?
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0: It's Will and Woody, and yes, you're probably on the way home. I don't know why you'd still be up at this hour, to be honest. Maybe you're just tuning in for the best bits of us.
1: Yeah, but this
0: bit's... We go home after this bit.
1: I know, but this bit's important. And just know we're here. We're with you. And we love you more than anything.
0: Wow. We love you. That's nice. Buy a DJ Will t-shirt. Are they still for sale?
1: Hard to say.
0: Okay. 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
1: Can't hurt to try. Can't hurt to try. But I'm just saying, like, I haven't checked it for a while and there may have been a huge flood of demand all of a sudden.
0: I think most likely not. We're losing them.
1: Most like losing who? T-shirts?
0: No, everyone listening.
1: Everyone listening.
0: The best bits. Oh. I'm next.
1: Will and Woody. 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

0: 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It's Will and Woody keeping you up.
1: Junior producer Annalise in the studio. She had a howler last week trying to defend her generation's honour. It is Battle of the Gens, Woods.
2: Leave Benny alone!
3: It's Will and Woody's Battle of the Gens!
1: Okay, we should play it again because for those of you that missed last week, this is what happened. Annalise, name three Beatles songs.
4: Gosh, everyone, I was going to say everybody wants to rule the world, but that's Roll Oates and Oates.
5: Paul and Oates?
4: Paul and Oates.
5: Not Paul and Oates. Not Paul and Oates.
1: All right, we're back now, live. Here we go. So, Annalise. Three Beatles songs, not Paul and Oates.
4: I can't emphasise how much I do love the Beatles.
1: We know. And
5: prove it, AB.
4: If the
5: songs
4: played, I could sing them word for word.
1: All right, well, okay, here we go. Let's start with naming the Beatles, maybe.
4: The first, Paul McCartney.
1: Yep.
4: We've done this one before.
5: We were just talking about it during the song.
4: I know.
5: I'm trying to help you.
1: Because the movie's coming out soon.
4: Paul McCartney is being played by Paul Mescal. And then there's Barry Keoghan being played by, John? Or
5: John. He's John, is he?
6: John.
4: No.
5: Just John.
1: John who?
4: Oh, God. Oh, I'm just rattled right now because I'm trying to think of Beatles.
1: Too many questions.
4: Okay.
5: Let's put the names down.
4: Put the names away.
1: We love the Beatles. We love the Beatles. Put the names away.
5: Put the names away. Let's go songs. Songs. Biggest songs from the Beatles.
4: So the first one that I'm thinking of is similar to Ice Ice Baby.
1: Yep.
4: But
5: main inspiration, I'd say.
4: Under Pressure.
1: Under Pressure.
4: Is that Queen?
5: Isn't that John Farnham?
1: It's Queen and David Bowie.
4: Oh, no.
1: It
4: is.
5: Classic Beatles.
1: Classic Beatles. Another British band.
4: Yeah, I love
1: Freddie
4: Queen.
1: Mercury was.
4: I love Freddie Mercury.
1: We can tell.
4: Have you seen Bohemian Rhapsody? Very good.
1: Yes.
5: Back on the Beatles.
4: Very good.
5: Stop deflecting. Back on the Beatles.
1: Come on. Three Beatles songs. Here we go.
4: Three Beatles songs. I'm like fully blank. Can you give
5: sing
4: me
5: one.
4: A hint?
5: Sing one. You don't have to know the name of it.
4: If I'm being completely transparent with you, Everybody Wants to Rule the World is still in my head. I can't get it out. Can you give me a little hint?
1: Well, why don't we play you a Beatles song? We'll play you a Beatles song. Here we go. Have a listen.
4: One second.
1: Here we go.
4: Hey Jude.
1: Bang.
4: Bang.
5: Nice.
4: Okay,
5: there
4: great.
5: You
4: that.
5: Are.
4: I know. Hey Jude.
1: Nice.
5: There you go.
1: Here's one. Right, let's play another one. Let's play another one.
4: Just give me 1 second hook. I got this. 2 second hook. I got this. Lonely people.
1: Not lonely people.
4: I look at all the lonely people. Dun, dun, dun. Is that it?
1: We've got another one.
4: Another one. One more.
1: You were a bitch
4: girl. Oh. No, that's Daryl Jones. That's Daryl
5: Jones.
4: And John Oates.
0: It's Will and Woody.
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0: replacing snores with laughs. 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
1: Ned Brockman joins us on the show. He's probably steadily moving into that friend of the show zone, I'd say, Woods.
2: Yeah.
3: I'd be upset if I wasn't already on that road, yeah, but, yeah, you know, it is what it is. Yeah. I don't know what I've done wrong by you guys, but, you know.
2: Now, it's always good to have a friend of the show who is the Young Australian of the Year. I don't reckon we've spoken to you since were awarded Young Australian of the Year. Firstly, congrats from the two of us, and how's it been being Young Australian of the Year?
3: Yeah, thank you, fellas. Well, look, I never intended on getting any sort of accolade like this. None of my pursuits have kind of been that within mind. So when you get it, it is obviously a great tick of approval to be on the right path, but I definitely don't hang my hat on the fact that I'm that. It's been really cool. We've had opportunities because of it to go and speak to, you know, housing ministers and get into the ear of people that can make the change from like a top level kind of point of view. So that's been really cool. But yeah, I'm just going with the flow, being present, trying to do as much as I possibly can while my two legs are working and my brain's still with it.
4: Is it on your Hinge profile or whatever?
3: Hey, I got banned from Hinge. Hear me out.
2: You're kidding.
3: I think someone was claiming that I wasn't matching, and we don't need to go into this anyway.
1: No. Yeah. What were you doing?
3: Nah, not doing it. What? I just realized what I was saying, so I'm gonna leave it.
2: Just leave it at Ned got banned from Hinge.
1: No, yeah, because that's where it's stopping right now.
3: Let's quickly clarify this. Hey, listen, I didn't verify my account on Hinge, and someone flagged it saying I was claiming to be me.
1: Oh.
3: And then now, yes.
2: That actually happened to me because I was seriously going on Hinge and people thought I wouldn't be so desperate to go on Hinge. So we had people contacting the radio station being like, there's a person masquerading as you. And then I had to say, it's actually me.
3: Yeah. How embarrassing. I'm in the same boat. I'm like, how desperate are you, Ned?
1: Yeah.
4: You didn't want to get back out there?
3: Nah.
1: I'm happy.
3: Write a petition to Hinge.
1: I don't know,
3: man. That is desperate.
1: I mean, you're the king of resilience. Surely. Something there.
3: Mate, I was in Perth and I thought, I can't go to my Instagram to see who's in Perth. I was like, I better just go on Hinge and see if anyone's around.
1: Yeah.
3: Anyway, that's how it was.
2: Quiet time in Perth for Brockman.
1: Oh, no, we're not done with the joke. Very quiet.
3: Dude, I didn't really think this was going to be how this interview.
1: That's all right. Now we'll get you back on track. Hey, so Young Australian of the Year gear, just before we finish that, what did you say to Albo? Fascinated to know. Just thanks, see you later, or was it more than that?
3: No, I went, cheers, Albo, and he goes, yeah, good on you, mate. And then that was it.
1: Yeah. Yeah. Awesome. Hey, sorry, mate.
3: It's good stuff.
1: he could get you unbanned from Hinge. Albo, the guy. The PM gives him a call. Surely. You're on.
3: If you're going to pull some strings, it may as well be for that.
1: Right? Yeah.
2: I mean, I quite seriously want to turn this into a radio arc, get Brockman back on Hinge. I mean, you know Hinge are up for it.
3: I'm going to protest and try and get this interview scrapped from the network.
1: You can try.
2: We're going to turn it around. We're going to talk about what you're doing right now, Neddy, which is an awesome thing. You're going to some regional towns around Australia and you're getting some run clubs going. Is that right?
3: Yeah, CommBank have supported my uncomfortable challenge last year and have got around the 1,000-mile run I did, massive donations towards the cause. So I'm all in support of what they're doing, and that is the regional and remote community run clubs. And so just last week we're in Bathurst and we're getting around to Toowoomba. We've got a few others up ahead. So just getting around regional communities. They're obviously doing CommBank stuff with scams, frauds, and, you know, fraud awareness, all those sort of things. And so we are partnering up to get around the regional because often they get overlooked and the big cities get most of the support, and I'm all about getting cross-regional Oz.
1: A lot of people wouldn't know that you're actually from a place called Forbes, which is like a small town in New South Wales. And Woods was mentioning that one of the first big runs you did was to the supermarket in Forbes, which is like 20 Ks from your house.
3: Yeah.
1: As a city slicker, when you go to a country town and you go for a run, people often look at you like, what are you doing? Why do you think that there is that like aversion to exercising for the sake of exercising in rural Australia?
3: I just don't think it's as common to think about. Like even when I moved to Sydney from country, I was like shocked at how many people were up training. Like it just wasn't a thing. Yeah. The priority was going to the pub on a Friday night, playing footy or do what you always do, sow crops, be out in the farm, be alone. So the whole training and getting on top of it, that was the connection, was going to the pub and catching up with mates. So
1: right.
3: I do like that it's a way to change it up. It's like, no, let's meet in the morning bright and early for a sunrise and kickstart the week. So anyone supporting regional Oz and getting around farmers, essentially, especially, that's something I'm super supportive of. So hell yeah, Combank.
1: That's a cool idea, Ned. Congrats, mate, again on another great one. So Ned's joining the Combank tour around regional Australia, connecting with communities through local run clubs. It's a great idea. You're a great ambassador for all this sort of stuff, mate. We love your work and we love having you on Will and Woody. So thanks for coming back.
3: Love it to chat with you, fellas. Look, I think in terms of chats we've had, top three.
2: Great to hear, baby. We'll let you know. We'll reach out to Hinge and we'll let you know how that goes, by the way, Nitty.
3: Yeah, ideally just, you know, promote the hell out of that. That'd be great. I'd love that. Cheers.
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1: On the Eastern Air Peninsula, a cloudy one today with a very high chance of showers in the south and a medium chance elsewhere. With a chance of a thunderstorm from late this morning with some southeast to southwesterly winds, 15 to 20 kilometres per hour. Tending northwest to northeasterly, 15 to 25 kilometres per hour throughout this morning. Then tending southeast to southwesterly, 15 to 20 kilometres per hour late this afternoon. With top temperatures in Cleve, 27. Kimber also with a top of 27. On the lower Eyre Peninsula, a partly cloudy one with a very high chance of showers most likely throughout the early morning, with a chance of a thunderstorm and some light winds becoming at northwest to southwesterly, 15 to 20 kilometres per hour in the middle of the day, then becoming light in the late afternoon. Top temperatures in Coffin Bay, 23, Cummins, 25, and Port Lincoln with a top today of 22. And for all the latest weather, go to magic89.9.com.au.
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7: On the Eastern Air Peninsula, a cloudy one today with a very high chance of showers in the south and a medium chance elsewhere. With a chance of a thunderstorm from late this morning with some southeast to southwesterly winds 15 to 20 kilometres per hour. Tending northwest to northeasterly 15 to 25 kilometres per hour throughout this morning. Then tending southeast to southwesterly 15 to 20 kilometres per hour late this afternoon. With top temperatures in Cleve 27, Kimber also with a top of 27. On the lower Eyre Peninsula, a partly cloudy one with a very high chance of showers most likely throughout the early morning, with a chance of a thunderstorm and some light winds becoming at northwest to southwesterly 15 to 20 kilometres per hour in the middle of the day, then becoming light in the late afternoon. Top temperatures in Coffin Bay 23, Cummins 25 and Port Lincoln with a top today of 22. And for all the latest weather, go to magic899.com.au.
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6: Morning, I'm Gemma Jones with your local news. New water activities are now on offer at Todworth Reservoir as spring begins to heat up. Fishing and kayaking is now on offer at the historic EP Waterway as part of ongoing works to improve recreational access at the site. A kayak launch space, fishing area, picnic shelter, drinking fountain, car parking and toilets have also been installed. Meanwhile, the RAA is advising drivers to shop around ahead of the long weekend. It comes as diesel on the Eyre Peninsula sits at an average of 290 cents a litre, up 30 cents on the wholesale price. RAA's Peter Natras warning retailers against price gouging as families hit the road this weekend.
7: Major fuel retailers were quick to jack up the prices as wholesale prices rose with the uncertainty in the Middle East. It's now time for that saving to be passed back to motorists who are really feeling the pain every time they fill up their vehicles.
6: And local environmental volunteers are being celebrated on the state stage for their work along our coastlines. Lower Eyre Coast Care is a finalist in the Coast Care category at the upcoming 2026 SA Land Care Awards, capping off 27 years of active conservation across the region. Group Chairperson Karen McEwen says the nomination is meaningful for the volunteer team following a busy year of projects. The awards ceremony will take place at the Bridges Event Centre in Murray Bridge on October 16. And that's the latest in local news.
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8: Hi, I'm Phoebe Humphrey. Aussies are reeling from a fourth interest rate hike this year. The Reserve Bank has lifted the cash rate by 25 basis points to 4.6%, adding more than $100 to the average monthly mortgage repayments. Kristen O'Connell from the Anti-Poverty Centre is urging the Prime Minister to pause penalties for those on welfare.
9: More people are without a place to live. These are trends that have been going on for a while now, and every single one of these interest rate rises ratchets it up further.
8: Victoria Police investigating the Sydney Swans Melbourne hotel allegations are yet to give evidence to prosecutors. CCTV, financial records and an audio recording have been part of investigations following the alleged sexual assault. No charges have been laid. And Manchester City has been found guilty of all financial Premier League rule breach charges. The club could be stripped of all its EPL titles within the period of offending, which includes their 2012, 14 and 18 titles. Offences include sham contracts to inflate earnings.
0: Ampol Hallett Place. Best takeaway curries in town. Phone orders and takeaway.
8: In sport, Phoenix Crossland has expressed remorse after being handed a four-game ban at the NRL judiciary. The Knights player will miss Sunday's grand final against the Roosters following a hip-drop tackle on Nathan Cleary.
10: Fair hearing. Obviously apologise to Nathan and the Panthers and, more importantly, the games and the fans.
8: And Tasmania has revealed its first AFL signings ahead of the club's inaugural 2028 season. Eight youngsters have been unveiled to be a key part of the incoming 19th AFL team. That's the latest news and sport.
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12: On the Eastern Air Peninsula, a cloudy one today with a high chance of showers in the south and a medium chance elsewhere with a chance of a thunderstorm from late this morning. Some light winds becoming a northwest and northeasterly, 15 to 20 kilometres per hour in the middle of the day. Then becoming light in the evening with top temperatures in Cleve 27, Kimber with a top of 26. On the lower Eyre Peninsula, a partly cloudy one with a very high chance of showers becoming less likely throughout the morning with a chance of a thunderstorm during this afternoon and evening. Some northwesterly winds, 15 to 20 kilometres per hour, tending northwest to southwesterly this afternoon, then becoming light in the evening with top temperatures in Coffin Bay 23, Cummins 24 and Port Lincoln with a top today at 23. And for all the latest weather, go to magic89.9.com.au.
0: As the sun appears over Boston Bay, it's time to bend, stretch, and kick off the daily grind. 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Let's go!
12: Yes, it is. Good morning, everyone, and a big happy Wednesday to you. I hope you're all having a great day. Well, it was a great day yesterday. Of course, for Port Lincoln Tires for their open day. Shout out to Brett and the team for putting on what was an awesome day. Well, we got plenty happening for you on today's show, including there's plenty happening with the council. We've got school holiday events and a lot going on. So some more on that one very, very, very soon. Especially school holidays, a huge program happening. But up first this morning, of course, we are at the end of the month. And there is a massive chance for you to win. Some more details on this one up next here on Rise Up with Riz.

0: Creed's on Magic 89.9. It's Rise Up with Riz. 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
0: 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Fill out that form. You've got until about 5 o'clock today to get those entries in. If you are keen on those 6 bottles of Lincoln Estate wines, then you've got to get in now. Now, of course, we couldn't do this without Glen Forest Tourist Park, who have jumped on board this month. And you can, of course, experience the beauty at that wonderful place. It's going to be absolutely rocking over summer, no doubt. And the school holidays, of course. Hey, let's get into some more music. It's Josh Fawaz here on Rise Up.

0: Josh Fawaz on Magic 89.9. It's Rise Up with Riz. Thanks to Harvey Norman, Port Lincoln, supporting the local community with the best prices guaranteed. A lot happening with the council at the moment. Of course, school holiday program is available. So for more information on that, make sure you check out the City of Port Lincoln Council Facebook page. Caught up with the Mayor, Diana Miz. Love to have a chat about all things council, and there's a lot happening, including the Garage Sale Trail. More details on this one next.
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10: 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On a

0: Della Lefty on Magic 89.9. It's Rise Up Where There Is. What's that old saying? One man's trash is another man's treasure. Well, we have got an event coming up that's certainly going to be very, very interesting, because quite often you can pick up bargains at these sorts of things. I'm talking about garage sales, and there is a garage sale trail happening on the 7th and the 8th of November and the 14th and the 15th of November. So not too far away. Of course, October is coming up tomorrow, which is a little bit scary that we're at the end of the year. Registrations are open for this one. So this is happening all through Port Lincoln. And a good chance for you, if you have got a very, very full shed, you want to get rid of some crap, then this is your chance to sign up for this one for through the City of Port Lincoln Council. But it is a great chance for you to go along to these garage sales. I've picked up a full set of golf clubs for about $50 once at a garage sale trail. I still use them today. My golf game still sucks. I'm not saying my golf's gotten any better, but I just picked up an absolute bargain. You know, I'm still off a plus 45 handicap or whatever it is. But it's a good chance for you to clean up, and you can always find something good. Now, I had a bit of a chat with the City of Port Lincoln Council Mayor Diana Mislove to have a bit of a chat about all these things. And here's what she had to say about garage sale trail. Fair to say, she doesn't mind them herself.
1: Garage sales. You know, once upon a time, I as a single mum, and you know, I'd forage around in garage sales for pot plants and all sorts of, you know, tools for the backyard, things like that. Somebody's trash is someone else's treasure. It is so true. And you know what? Things have changed a little bit in the decor kind of home improvement and lifestyle. We've gone from those very beige, minimalist kind of homes now to a more vintage kind of look, like, you know, what your nana might have had. all of that's being resurrected, and I particularly love crystal and things like that, things that are a bit old world. So to have a trail that's on a map and you can go and check it all out, you know, in the olden days, you know, the Port Lincoln Times or a paper would have the list of all the garage sales, and you'd, you know, scratch them all off one by one, and you'd race around town. It's a bit like that. So for me, this is really exciting, and I might either be on the trail or actually you know, try and get rid of some old treasures as well.
0: Yeah, no, I love that. And registrations for that one are open now. So make sure, if you're keen, if you do have a lot of stuff that you want to get rid of, the garage sale trail registrations are open. Yeah, jump on the City of Port Lincoln Council Facebook page for all the info on the garage sale trail, with registrations now open. Let's get into some more music now. It's Regard here on Rise Up with Riz.

0: Regatta on Magic 89.9. It's Rise Up with Riz. It's coming up to 6.30, which means Gemma Jones is in next with the latest in local news on Magic 89.9.
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0: morning, I'm Gemma Jones with your local news. Government authorities are calling for further support for regional and rural ambulance services. Flinders MP Sam Telfer has written to the Health Minister to bolster ambulatory systems on the EP, which almost entirely depends on volunteers in some towns.
1: If you ring 000, more often than not, it's going to be volunteers from around the community that are actually turning up to look after you. I mean, we've got paid ambulance officers in Port Lincoln and Ceduna, but rest of the towns around the EP are serving by volunteers.
0: He's calling for a long-term plan for the sustainability of service operations regionally and more strategic paid officers stationed to support volunteers. Works on Penong Primary's new inclusive playground will kick off on November 30 after the school secured a $10,000 boost. The latest grant from the Foundation for Rural and Regional Renewal will fund an accessible cement pathway connecting to the playground. Port Lincoln's Lincoln South Club has also picked up $10,000 in the same grant to establish a community garden. Meanwhile, it seems we've got little hope of further cuts to the fuel excise as the cost of living dominates the political landscape. In Adelaide, Prime Minister Anthony Albanese has been asked about additional relief as households brace for another interest rate hike.
2: We'll continue to look at measures, but we'll continue also to bear in mind that any measure, we don't want to have a further impact on inflation, and to bear in mind the fiscal position that represents.
0: It comes as fuel costs hit an average of 240 cents per litre for unleaded along the EP, just 21 cents short from when prices hit their peak in April. And kayakers and fishers are now welcome at the historic Todd Reservoir as SA Water announces new upgrades to the waterway's infrastructure. The authority has delivered a new fishing area and kayak launch at the site as part of ongoing works to improve recreational access at the site. Earlier this year, authorities released 5,000 Aussie bass into the reservoir, which could be ready for catching as soon as 2028. And that's the latest in local news.
3: Del Giorno's Cafe Restaurant, Port Lincoln's home of alfresco dining. 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Now.
4: Hi, I'm Phoebe Humphrey. Families and small businesses are feeling the squeeze from the latest interest rate hike. The Reserve Bank increased the cash rate for a fourth time this year to a 15-year high of 4.6%. Andrew McKellar from the Chamber of Commerce and Industry telling Seven, clearly more work needs to be done.
5: We've got to try to find a way to grow the economy more rapidly before we hit those capacity constraints and inflation starts rising. You know, we are hitting our speed limits and we're hardly getting out of second gear, so that's what we've got to do something about.
4: Three people will appear in a Sydney court today over a mistaken identity murder. 23-year-old Marco Tapia was killed during a home invasion in the city's south at the start of this month. Two men in their 20s and a 16-year-old boy have now been charged over the death. And Anthropic has warned its investors that its AI could pose existential risks to humanity. The tech company releasing its initial public offering filing, warning its models can behave unpredictably, including concealing or manipulating information and resisting to shut down.
3: Sharky Sports Bar, your front row seat to live sport.
4: In sport, Phoenix Crossland has learnt his fate to the NRL judiciary for that hip drop tackle that hospitalised Nathan Cleary. The Knights player will miss the NRL Grand Final on Sunday against the Roosters after being handed a four-game ban. Bobby Hill has launched his AFL comeback. The former Magpie says he wants to return to the game after taking extended personal leave. And Australia's fallen to Brazil 4-2 in last night's international friendly in Brisbane. That's the latest news and sport.
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3: 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Weather Watch.
7: On the eastern Eyre Peninsula, a cloudy one today with a high chance of showers in the south and a medium chance elsewhere with a chance of a thunderstorm from late this morning. Some light winds becoming a northwest and northeasterly, 15 to 20 kilometres per hour in the middle of the day. Then becoming light in the evening with top temperatures in Cleve 27, Kimber with a top of 26. On the lower Eyre Peninsula, a partly cloudy one with a very high chance of showers becoming less likely throughout the morning with a chance of a thunderstorm during this afternoon and evening. Some northwesterly winds, 15 to 20 kilometres per hour, tending northwest to southwesterly this afternoon, then becoming light in the evening. With top temperatures in Coffin Bay 23, Cummins 24 and Port Lincoln with a top today of 23. And for all the latest weather, go to magic89.com.au.
3: Your boss thinks you're working? Rise up with Riz. 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

Daryl Braithwaite on Magic 89.9. It's Rise Up with Riz, and it is 22-7, which means, of course, we are doing Magic's Lucky Fiver. Inside of about 10 minutes' time, our jackpot is $260. But as we approach the end of September and we get into October, it's time to start talking about spooky season. And this is some scary, scary news for Australians out there. I'm going to tell you more about it after Cat's Eye here on Rise Up with

Cat's Eye on Magic 89.9. It's Rise Up with the Riz, thanks to Harvey Norman, Port Lincoln, supporting the local community with the best prices guaranteed. Well, as October approaches, of course, that means the spooky season is here. Halloween, of course, on October 31, which means Australians, this is about when they start to think about, I mean, a lot of people start to get their Christmas decorations up this time of year, but Halloween decorations are something that some people, not a lot of people, but some people do like to partake in. And this is the thing you need to watch out for. This is what's scary for all South Australians out there, getting fined. Now, this is for areas using artificial, houses using artificial polyester spider webs on public property, trees, footpaths and verges. Don't be doing that. That's how you get fined for up to $300 or even more than that. But the synthetic cobwebs are there so that, of course, animals don't get caught up in them because they are, you know, they are a fake web, but they can cause some grief. So it's there to prevent wildlife entrapment and plastic pollution. You can still decorate your own private property behind your fence line, though. The other one, of course, you probably don't have to worry about this one because until October 31, but the ones with costumes, if you are wearing a costume, you can get in trouble if you're caught wearing restrictive masks, bulky costumes, or novelty items that obstruct vision or of safe operation of a vehicle and can face severe traffic penalties. So as the spooky season fast approaches, just be wary that you can get in a little bit of grief over this one. Hey, let's get into some more music now. It's Good Charlie here on Rise Up with Riz.

0: Good Charlotte on Magic 89.9. It's Rise Up with Riz. 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

0: 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It's Rise Up with Riz. 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
1: Have a closer look at your $5 note because it could be Magic's Lucky Fiver. Thanks to Boston Bay Diner. 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
0: Breakfast, brunch or lunch. Tomorrow's favourites today at Boston Bay Diner. We are playing for $260. So, of course, how this one works is on your $5 note. You've got a serial number. If that matches up with the one I've got right here, going to give you $260. Today's number is AE16107695. That number again, AE16107695. If you have that on your $5 note, call us on 8682-5000 or come and see us 69 Liverpool Street, Port Lincoln to claim your prize. Remember, one of those two things before 5 o'clock today. Otherwise, of course, our jackpot rolls over to $265. Now, if you did miss the numbers, don't worry. Katie Wright Dynamite, she's back. She's going to be coming in after 1:30, giving you all the info you need to know. But right now, Whitney Houston, Clean Bandit here on Rise Up with Riz.

0: 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It's Rise Up with Riz coming up to 7 o'clock. 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
12: Morning, I'm Gemma Jones with your local news. Lower Eyre Coast Care is in the running for top honours at the 2026 SA Land Care Awards. The volunteer group has been named a finalist in the Coast Care category, recognising 27 years of coastal conservation work across the Lower Eyre. The nomination acknowledges their ongoing efforts, ranging from dune fencing and native planting to supporting local Indigenous ranger programs. The award winners will be announced at Murray Bridge on October 16. Meanwhile, AMBO services on the Eyre Peninsula are on a knife's edge as volunteer exhaustion sets in. A national survey of emergency services highlights higher rates of untreated trauma and stress for regional and remote emergency service workers, with one in three experiencing high psychological distress. And with almost all of the region's ambulatory services dependent on volunteers, Flinders MP Sam Telfer is calling for action.
13: Greater support for those volunteers, but also putting in place some long-term strategic planning, because if we get to a point where we've got officers that can't have positions filled because there's not the volunteers, or even stations that are getting degraded to a point of no return, that's gone too fast.
12: And nominations are open for this year's Governor's Multicultural Awards. The awards recognise individuals making significant contributions to multiculturalism across the state. The Governor is asking for locals who know individuals making a difference across the Eyre Peninsula to put their names forward. Nominations close November 1. And that's the latest in local news.
1: 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Call Wayne Wells. We're selling. Are you? 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
8: Hi, I'm Phoebe Humphrey. Aussie borrowers have been hit with a $47,000 blow to their buying power following the latest interest rate hike. The Reserve Bank lifted the cash rate by 25 basis points to 4.6% yesterday, a 15-year high. Kristen O'Connell from the Anti-Poverty Centre is urging the federal government to relax penalties for those on welfare.
14: We're talking about really easy problems to solve. A bit of financial relief, a bit of relief from the pressure of being forced to do compulsory activities would make a massive difference to people's mental health and would take pressure off so many systems.
8: The jury in the trial of alleged double murderer Beau Lamar Condon is set to visit the Sydney house where the alleged killings took place. The former police officer is accused of shooting Jesse Baird and Luke Davies at their home in 2024. The visit is expected to take place early next month. And Aussie parents are being warned over the dangers of e-scooters. New research has revealed more than a quarter of all injured riders were under 16, the youngest just 3 years old.
1: Ampol Hallett Place. Best takeaway curries in town. Phone orders and takeaway.
8: In sport, Manchester City could lose three of its Premier League titles after being found guilty of the league's financial rules. The club is facing sanctions after it was found guilty of mocking up sham contracts to inflate earnings and concealing the true state of its finances. The period of offending is between 2009 and 2018. And the Knights will be without their leading tackler in Sunday's NRL Grand Final against the Roosters, with Phoenix Crossland handed a four-match ban at the NRL Judiciary. It follows a hip drop tackle that left Nathan Cleary in hospital. That's the latest news and sport.
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0: Tuano Bay at next low tide at 8 past 11 this morning, 0.36 of a metre. Next high this afternoon at 4.30, 1.13 metres. Tummy Bay now next low tide, 20 past 10 this morning, 0.41 of a metre. Next high this afternoon at 4:15, 1.11 metres. Sharinga Beach now, next low tide, 18 past 8 this morning, 0.23 of a metre. Next high this afternoon at 1:42, 0.85 of a metre. Finally, in Port Lincoln, next low tide, 5 to 10 this morning at 0.3 of a metre. Next high this afternoon at 25 past 3 to 1 metre.
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0: On the eastern Eyre Peninsula, a cloudy one today with a high chance of showers in the south and a medium chance elsewhere with a chance of a thunderstorm from late this morning. Some light winds becoming a northwest and northeasterly, 15 to 20 kilometres per hour in the middle of the day. Then becoming light in the evening with top temperatures in Cleve 27, Kimber with a top of 26. On the lower Eyre Peninsula, a partly cloudy one with a very high chance of showers becoming less likely throughout the morning with a chance of a thunderstorm during this afternoon and evening. Some northwesterly winds, 15 to 20 kilometres per hour, tending northwest to southwesterly this afternoon, then becoming light in the evening. With top temperatures in Coffin Bay 23, Cummins 24 and Port Lincoln with a top today at 23. And for all the latest weather, go to magic89.9.com.au.
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0: 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Good morning, everyone. I hope you're having a good start to the day. A little bit of rain about on the road, so if you're driving into work, make sure you stay safe. Now, coming up for you just before 7:30, Plenty happening for the school holidays. There's a lot of events going on, so we're going to have a look at some of them very, very shortly. But up next, well, the silly season for the AFL is always an intriguing one, but it's not necessarily the greatest off-season for our two clubs. Let's get into what's been happening over the last couple of days up next here on Rise Up with Riz.

She made history at the VMAs with the most wins of any artist ever. It is Taylor Swift on Magic 89.9. It's Rise Up with Riz. Well, off-season, of course, for the AFL. Well, some bit of news this morning that a partial tear to his ACL for Alex Pearce from the Fremantle Dockers, which is really, really sad news when he just collapsed out in the wing during the game or at the end of the first half or the start of the second half, whenever it was. So some bad news for Dockers fans. Some more bad news for Crows. Another one of their players has requested a trade out, this time Nick Murray to go along with Jordan Butts and Luke Pedler. So the Crows getting a little bit weaker in terms of depth in the off-season, so it'll be interesting to see if they can land anyone during the trade season. The trade period, which opens up on October 5. The Power, well, they get Luke Pedler. Luke Pedler's going to be joining them at some point. We just have to work out a trade between the Crows, which we don't often see. So Peds will be the eighth person in history to play for both the Crows and the Power. The last one being the Rat Rory Atkins. Before that, I think it was Billy Frampton. So that's going to make the showdown a little bit extra spicy. If Pedler can get on the park, I think that's the predominant reason why he's going, just for a fresh start so that he can potentially get on the park, because he's had a pretty dogged time of it injury-wise. The other one will be, read this one yesterday as well, the Western Bulldogs are in no rush to do the Zach Butters trade. Suspect that one to go down to the absolute wire. But in terms of other players coming into both teams, it's not really any great news, unfortunately. So both teams essentially going to be weaker going into the 2027 season, unless they can ace their drafting. But something that has been put under the microscope is the Crows' recent draft picks and the way that they've picked. It still hurts to see someone who was, you know, up there in Norm Smith medal calculations in Caleb Sarong when the pick before him was Fisher McAsee. Still hurts. So it'll be interesting to see what happens. I know the Crows are pretty keen to trade up to get a young kid as a key defender from, I think, Woodville West Torrens. So it's going to be interesting to see how that all works out. But it looks like both teams will just be going to the draft and hoping to hit big at the draft this year, unless something happens. There's always rumours that come out around draft time that get a little bit crazy. So we'll wait to see what happens. Let's get into more music now. It's Smash Mouth here on Rise Up with Riz. Somebody.

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9: 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We got you. Rise up with Riz. 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

0: Pink on Magic 89.9, it's Rise Up with Reece coming up to 7.30. Well, school holidays are currently on at the moment with a lot happening here in Port Lincoln, including a couple of things. Headspace Port Lincoln always do a great job with a school holiday schedule. They've got a bit of a 24-fit session happening today. So at 1.45 at Headspace is where they're meeting for a free fitness session, which is really, really cool. And they've also got a few things coming up over the next week and a half, basically, with some bath bomb making. They got rock painting, a geocaching event, and then Headspace Day. That's going to be the interesting one on October 8, a massive day on the calendar. So lock that one in. We'll get some more details on that one from the Headspace crew very, very soon. The City of Port Lincoln Council got a good one today as well. Bottle Rocket Workshop happening with Southern Launch, which is really, really awesome. This is a couple of sessions they're doing, one from 10:30 and another one from 2 o'clock. So if you're keen on that one, City of Port Lincoln Council on their Facebook page. So heaps happening for the school holidays and plenty more events going on over the next week or so. Hey, coming up next, we have got Gemma Jones with the latest in local news on Magic 89.9.
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12: Morning, I'm Gemma Jones with your local news. As families hit the road for the long weekend, the RAA is warning servo giants against price gouging. It comes as fuel prices along the EP are observed to be their highest since the Middle Eastern conflict began in April, hitting recent average peaks of $2.40 for unleaded and $2.90 for diesel.
13: Major fuel retailers were quick to jack up the prices as wholesale prices rose with the uncertainty in the Middle East. It's now time for that saving to be passed back to motorists who are really feeling the pain every time they fill up their vehicles.
12: That was RAA's Peter Natras on 7 advising drivers to shop around for cheaper fuel prices this weekend with little hope for another fuel excise from the federal government. Meanwhile, as SA Water continues to upgrade the historic Todd Reservoir, the authority has announced kayaking and fishing is now available at the site. The Water Authority is expanding its recreational access at the site by introducing water activities that the public can enjoy year-round. The kayak launch space and fishing area opened just in time for school holidays, along with a new picnic space, drinking fountain and car park. And Penong Primary has secured $10,000 in fresh grant funding to pave the way for its new All Abilities Playground. The grant, awarded by the Foundation for Rural and Regional Renewal, will fund a concrete access pathway, with the school confirming construction will begin on November 30. It was one of two Eyre Peninsula initiatives backed in the latest funding round, alongside a $10,000 grant for Port Lincoln's Lincoln South Club to build a new inclusive community garden. And that's the latest in local news.
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14: Hi, I'm Phoebe Humphrey. The federal government insists Australia's economic position is stronger than most countries following yesterday's rate hike. The Reserve Bank lifted the cash rate to a 15-year high of 4.6% in a bid to tackle inflation. Housing Minister Claire O'Neill telling Seven interest rates are only one part of the picture.
15: Canada's got lower interest rates than Australia. They've also got an unemployment rate of 7%. We've got a lot of economic issues facing our country. I would never downplay them, but I will also tell your viewers at home, I would prefer to be Australia than any other country in the world.
14: Three people will appear in a Sydney court today over a mistaken identity murder. 23-year-old Marco Tapia was killed during a home invasion in the city's south at the start of this month. Two men in their 20s and a 16-year-old boy have now been charged over the death. And police investigating the Sydney Swans hotel scandal in Victoria are yet to file a brief of evidence with prosecutors. No charges have been laid since the alleged sexual assault in August. All players maintain their innocence.
11: Sharky Sports Bar, your front row seat to live sport.
14: In sport, Phoenix Crossland has learnt his fate at the NRL judiciary for that hip drop tackle that hospitalised Nathan Cleary. The Knights player will miss the NRL Grand Final on Sunday after being handed a four-game ban. And Bobby Hill has launched his AFL comeback. The former Magpie says he wants to return the game after taking extended personal leave. The 26-year-old has told Nine he's ready.
16: Pretty confident I can show what I can do, if not even better, and win games for teams.
14: That's the latest news and sport.
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0: On the eastern Eyre Peninsula, a cloudy one today with a high chance of showers in the south and a medium chance elsewhere with a chance of a thunderstorm from late this morning. Some light winds becoming a northwest and northeasterly, 15 to 20 kilometres per hour in the middle of the day. Then becoming light in the evening with top temperatures in Cleve 27, Kimber with a top of 26. On the lower Eyre Peninsula, a partly cloudy one with a very high chance of showers becoming less likely throughout the morning, with a chance of a thunderstorm during this afternoon and evening. Some northwesterly winds, 15 to 20 kilometres per hour, tending northwest to southwesterly this afternoon, then becoming light in the evening, with top temperatures in Coffin Bay 23, Cummins 24 and Port Lincoln with a top today at 23. And for all the latest weather, go to magic89.9.com.au.
11: Up, awake. 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Rise up with Riz. 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

Sunny Fedora, DOD on Magic 89.9. It's Rise Up with Riz, and of course, coming up for you in about 10 minutes' time, we're going to be playing it. Name That Noise. What have we got? $860 is our jackpot. All you have to do is name that noise. You'll find our incorrect guesses at magic89.9.com.au. I'll be giving you your chance to win in about 10 minutes' time. But up next, I saw this story. We love celebrating people from the Eyre Peninsula that go on to the big leagues, onto the big stage. And I've seen one in the sport of hockey. Well, for the hockey people out there, they know exactly who I'm talking about. Let's get into it after Gnarls Barkley here on Rise Up with Riz.

0: Niles Barkley on Magic 89.9. It's Rise Up with Rizwell. If you're part of the Port Lincoln Hockey Association, you know this name. It is Bryce Hammond. For those out there that would not be aware, this kid's going to be an absolute star. He's just been named as well. This is really, really cool. In the Hockey Australia Talent Accelerator, which is an initiative, a dedicated pathway designed to guide the next generation of Kookaburras and Hockeroos towards the Brisbane 2032 Olympics. I guarantee you he's going to be there because he is an absolute star. I got some mates in Adelaide who play in the Premier League and I asked them about Bryce Hammond and they're just like, yeah, the guy's a freak. So some great news there. You're going to see him in the green and gold for many years to come. That I can get guaranteed for. So massive shout out to Bryce Hammond on this incredible achievement. Can't wait to see what you do in the big leagues as well. Hey, coming up next, your chance to win on Name That Noise, $860.
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Sabrina Carpenter on Magic 89.9. It's Rise Up with Riz. Well, you know what time it is. It's time to play Name That Noise. Thanks to Lincoln Fresh Fruit and Veg, we're playing for $860. 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

0: 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It's Rise Up with Riz almost on 8 o'clock.
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0: For the freshest fruit and veg and the yummiest coffee in town at Lincoln Fresh Fruit and Veg, we're playing for $860. Asked you to call in on 8682-4899 to have a crack at that, which is what Andy did. Andy, what do you reckon it is?
3: Yes, good morning. Is it setting the lock on the inside of a doorknob?
0: Ooh, setting the lock on the inside of a doorknob. Oh, unfortunately not, but that's a great guess.
3: No worries, thank you.
0: We've also got Luke with us. Luke, what do you reckon it is?
4: Is it like a handle of a bucket hitting the outside of a bucket?
0: Oh, the handle. Oh, I see what you mean. Like when it hits the side of the bucket. Yeah, I know what you're saying, Luke. Unfortunately, it's incorrect.
4: All good. Thank you.
0: Can hear the phone lines going crazy. That's because we've got another caller on the line. Good morning.
5: Is it the sound of a key opening a cash register box?
0: Oh, who have I got with me this morning?
5: Sade again.
0: Ah, Sade. Oh, the sound of a key opening. What was it again?
5: A cash drawer.
0: Oh, unfortunately not, Sade.
5: No worries.
0: Oh, we've got one more caller on the line, Nika. Nika, what do you think it is?
6: Is it a suction cap of sorts?
0: Suction cap. Oh, unfortunately not, Nika, but thank you so much for playing.
6: No worries, thanks.
0: Oh, a lot of great guesses there. Unfortunately, all of them incorrect. Well, tomorrow we're going to be playing for $865. Check out our incorrect guesses and we'll give you another chance to win at 7:50. Up next, though, we have got Gemma Jones with the latest in local news on Magic 89.9.
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1: Morning, I'm Gemma Jones with your local news. The RAA is advising drivers to shop around ahead of the long weekend. It comes as diesel on the Eyre Peninsula sits at an average of 290 cents a litre, up 30 cents on the wholesale price. RAA's Peter Natras on 7 warning retailers against price gouging as families hit the road this weekend.
2: Major fuel retailers were quick to jack up the prices as wholesale prices rose with the uncertainty in the Middle East. It's now time for that saving to be passed back to motorists who are really feeling the pain every time they fill up their vehicles.
1: New water activities are now on offer at Todd Reservoir as spring begins to heat up. Fishing and kayaking is now on offer at the historic EP Waterway as part of ongoing works to improve recreational access at the site. A kayak launch space, fishing area, picnic shelter, drinking fountain, car parking and toilets have also been installed. Meanwhile, government authorities are calling for further support for regional and rural ambulance services. Flinders MP Sam Telfer has written to the Health Minister to bolster ambulatory systems on the EP, which almost entirely depends on volunteers in some towns.
3: If you ring 000, more often than not, it's going to be volunteers from around the community that are actually turning up to look after you. I mean, we've got paid ambulance officers in Port Lincoln and Ceduna, but rest of the towns around the EP are serviced by volunteers.
1: He's calling for a long-term plan for the sustainability of service operations regionally and for more strategic paid officers stationed to support volunteers. And Eyre Peninsula changemakers making a difference in multiculturalism in the community may have the opportunity to shine on the state stage. The Governor's Multicultural Awards is taking nominations, with the Regional Achievement Award headlining the honours locally. Other awards locals can nominate individuals for include under Arts and Culture, Community, Media, the Public Sector and more. Nominations are open until November 1. And that's the latest in local news.
0: 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Now.
4: Hi, I'm Phoebe Humphrey. The opposition leader is piling the pressure on the federal government on the back of the latest interest rate hike. It comes as the Prime Minister and Treasurer have pointed to the war in Iran, adding to inflationary pressures. Angus Taylor telling the ABC this is a domestic problem.
5: Interest rates were rising again before the Middle East crisis, and the Reserve Bank Governor made it very clear that there were already pressures in the economy driving up inflation and interest rates before that. This has been homegrown inflation.
4: Donald Trump says he doesn't want to work with China when it comes to governing AI. The US president rejecting calls following his meeting with Xi Jinping last week. Trump insists it would make it harder for American companies.
6: If we do that, we're going to be giving a lot of secrets that we have that they just would want to have, or anybody else.
4: And a family has raised the alarm for a 30-year-old Aussie hiker missing in Peru. Melbourne's Jordan Yap was last seen on day two of a 10-day solo hike.
0: Ampol Hallett Place. Best takeaway curries in town. Phone orders and takeaway.
4: In sport, the Knights will be without Phoenix Crossland in Sunday's NRL Grand Final against the Roosters after he was handed a four-match ban at the judiciary. It follows a hip-drop tackle that left Nathan Cleary needing surgery. The Tassie Devils have unveiled their first 8 AFL signings in Hobart. The young players will be part of the club's first season when Tassie joins the league in 2028. And the Socceroos have fallen to Brazil 4-2 in their second friendly in Brisbane, a record 52,000-strong crowd packed into Suncorp Stadium. That's the latest news and sport.
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8: On the eastern Eyre Peninsula, a cloudy one today with a high chance of showers in the south and a medium chance elsewhere with a chance of a thunderstorm from late this morning. Some light winds becoming a northwest and northeasterly, 15 to 20 kilometres per hour in the middle of the day. Then becoming light in the evening with top temperatures in Cleve 27, Kimber with a top of 26. On the lower Eyre Peninsula, a partly cloudy one with a very high chance of showers becoming less likely throughout the morning with a chance of a thunderstorm during this afternoon and evening. Some northwesterly winds, 15 to 20 kilometres per hour, tending northwest to southwesterly this afternoon, then becoming light in the evening. With top temperatures in Coffin Bay 23, Cummins 24 and Port Lincoln with a top today at 23. And for all the latest weather, go to magic89.com.au.
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8: 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Good morning, everyone. I hope you're having a great start to your day. Roads are a little bit slippery, so make sure you're driving safe on the roads. Now, coming up for you just before 8:30, a massive chance for you to give back to our local businesses and score a massive, massive prize as part of it. 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But of course, up next, we're checking the birthday book. So if you've got a shout out that you want to give out, make sure you get in right now at magic89.9.com.au, because we're checking it right after Christina Aguilera here on Rise Up with Riz.

0: Christina Aguilera on Magic 89.9. It's Rise Up with Riz. It's just gone 8 o'clock, which means let's get into the birthday book.
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0: Remember to get into Baker's Delight in Porter Street Plaza and try out these new Spanish-inspired chorizo savory bites that they've got there. And while you're there, sign up to be a member, because if you do, you get some savings on a 3-pack. That and many others as the benefits of being a member for Baker's Delight in Porter Street Plaza. Birthday book for today, the 30th of September. We got McKenna and Myla. Happy 13th birthday. 13th birthday to our big teenage sisters. Lots of love and cuddles from Lenny and Willow, Nanny and Pa and Auntie Mel and Uncle G in the UK. And girls, you have scored that $20 voucher for Baker's Delight in Porter Street Plaza. Now, celebrity birthdays today for the 30th of September. We got the coach of the Tassie Devils, but he was once upon a time the coach of the Port Adelaide Football Club. It is Kenny Hinkley turning 60 today. Alongside him, we have got Kieran Culkin. He is actually the older brother of Macaulay Culkin. But he's had a real great run of it recently with movies like Real Pain. Kieran Culkin turning 44 today. And then just finally, one for the F1 fans. Sorry, I couldn't resist. Of course, it is Max Verstappen's birthday today. He is an absolute superstar with Red Bull, of course, the Dutchman turning 29 today. And if you do want to get a birthday shouted in, there's a couple of ways you can do it. You can either give us a call on 86825000 by 3 o'clock the day before to submit a birthday, or as always, magic899.com.au. More music now. 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

0: Alex Warren on Magic 89.9. It's Rise Up with Riz. Thanks to Harvey Norman, Port Lincoln, supporting the local community with the best prices guaranteed. We've got a great event coming up on October 16 at the Racecourse. It is a night with Grant and Emma Stevens. Now, Grant Stevens, as you know, has been through it all in the policing world. He was there for the COVID, during COVID, fires, blackouts, floods, everything he has had to work through. So he's got an incredible story to share, which is what he's going to do with this night at the Port Lincoln Racecourse. It's a three-course meal, $130, so you're getting some great value. There's going to be some raffles as well there, and it is for a great cause, of course, for Mentally Fit EP and Operation Flinders as well. The Rotary Club of Port Lincoln have jumped on board with this one, Community Bank Port Lincoln, and Community Bank Cummins, Tumby Bay, Cleve and Woodner districts all around this one. So, keen to go along to it? You want some more information? Community calendar at magic899.com.au is the place to go. Now, coming up next, of course, we want to give back to our local businesses for how tough it has been lately. And we've got that coming up next and a massive chance for you to win.
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0: Member for Flinders, Sam Telfer, joins me. G'day, Sam. How are you, mate?
8: Yeah, great. Great to be here.
0: Yeah, good to have you here. Well, plenty on the agenda. Let's get to it. You wanted to bring up volunteer ambulance services.
8: Yeah, and it's something which, you know, the cousins in the metropolitan area don't really realise that, you know, when you're in country parts of South Australia, if you ring 000 looking for an ambulance, more often than not, it's going to be volunteers from within the community that are rocking up to help you. And these are the people who give up so much of their time, and really it's a task which is astronomical to be expected of volunteers, and I give them absolutely all commendation that I can. And I've been on the front foot recently with writing to the Minister and speaking in Parliament to make sure that, especially here on the Eyre Peninsula, our volunteers are getting the supports that they need. I right across the Eyre Peninsula talk to volunteers, whether it's, you know, Streaky Bay, Port Kenny, Cowell, Port Neal, Kimber, everywhere in between, volunteer ambulance officers that are looking for greater supports because they're getting tired, they're getting pretty worn out. And, you know, I've called on the government to put in place a long-term strategic plan to not just help recruit more volunteers, but provide those volunteers with support. And
0: now, something else that's vitally important, water infrastructure too.
8: Well, water's, you know, basic for life, really. And, you know, I've been on my feet in Parliament and pretty active publicly when it comes to the need for there to be infrastructure investment into our water system. Now, whether that's at Streaky Bay, where we know the pipeline and the tanks are degrading, whether it's for Elliston, that, you know, is not even a part of the reticulation system, but most prominently for me in recent months has been the state.

0: outage when it comes to water, and you know, it's a basic thing that we all rely on, and we need to have government investing into those basics to get them right.
1: Yeah, couldn't agree with you anymore. Two vitally important messages there from you, Sam. Thank you so much for jumping on and having a chat about
0: it. Yeah, always a pleasure.
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3: 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Rise up with Riz. 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

Daft Punk on Magic 89.9. It's Rise Up with Riz coming up to 8.30. Well, the Eyre Peninsula is full of hardworking businesses providing the everyday services and essentials that keep our community moving forward. 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

0: 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It's Rise Up with Riz coming up to 8.30. 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
13: Morning, I'm Gemma Jones with your local news. Ambush services on the Eyre Peninsula are on a knife's edge as volunteer exhaustion sets in. A national survey of emergency services highlights higher rates of untreated trauma and stress for regional and remote emergency service workers, with one in three experiencing high psychological distress, and with almost all of the region's ambulatory services dependent on volunteers, Flinders MP Sam Telfer is calling for action.
14: Greater support for those volunteers, but also putting in place some long-term strategic planning, because if we get to a point where we've got officers that can't have positions filled because there's not the volunteers or even stations that are getting degraded to a point of no return, that's gone too fast.
13: Kayakers and fishers are now welcome at the historic Todd Reservoir as SA Water announces new upgrades to the waterway's infrastructure. The authority has delivered a new fishing area and kayak launch as part of ongoing works to improve recreational access to the site. Earlier this year, authorities released 5,000 Aussie bass into the reservoir, which could be ready for catching as soon as 2028. Meanwhile, local environmental volunteers are being celebrated on the state stage for their work along our coastlines. Lower Eyre Coast Care is a finalist in the Coast Care category at the upcoming 2026 SA Land Care Awards, capping off 27 years of active conservation across the region. Group Chairperson Karen McCowan says the nomination is meaningful for the volunteer team following a busy year of projects. The award ceremony will take place at the Bridges Event Centre in Murray Bridge on October 16. And works on Penong Primary's new inclusive playground will kick off on November 30 after the school secured a $10,000 boost. The latest grant from the Foundation for Rural and Regional Renewal will fund an accessible cement pathway connecting to the playground. Port Lincoln's Lincoln South Club has also picked up $10,000 in the same grant round to establish a community garden. And that's the latest in local news.
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6: Hi, I'm Phoebe Humphrey. Small business owners will be among those hit the hardest by the latest interest rate hike. The Reserve Bank lifted the cash rate to a 15-year high of 4.6% yesterday in a bid to bring down inflation. Andrew McKellar from the Chamber of Commerce and Industry says business owners will be feeling the squeeze.
8: We know that in the past 12 months, about one-third of all small businesses have considered closing their doors. Something like this only makes it worse.
6: They're on Seven. Police have made a major breakthrough in the alleged mistaken identity killing of a Sydney uni student. Two men and a teenage boy have been charged with a string of serious offences, including murder. 23-year-old Marco Tapia was shot dead during a home invasion on September 1. He had no links to Sydney's underworld. Police believe he wasn't the intended victim. And Manchester City has been found guilty of all financial rule breach charges. The club could be stripped of all of its Premier League titles within the period of offending, which includes their 2012 14 and 18 titles.
12: Sharky Sports Bar, your front row seat to live sport.
6: In sport, Phoenix Crossland has expressed remorse after being handed a four-game ban at the NRL judiciary last night. The Knights player will miss the grand final against the Roosters following a hip-drop tackle on Nathan Cleary.
15: Fair hearing. Obviously apologise to Nathan and the Panthers and, more importantly, the games and the fans. Terrible start to the most important week of the year due to myself.
6: And Tasmania has revealed its first AFL signings ahead of the club's inaugural 2028 season. Eight youngsters have been unveiled to be a key part of the 19th AFL team. That's the latest news and sport.
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0: On the eastern Eyre Peninsula, a cloudy one today with a high chance of showers in the south and a medium chance elsewhere with a chance of a thunderstorm from late this morning. Some light winds becoming a northwest and northeasterly, 15 to 20 kilometres per hour in the middle of the day. Then becoming light in the evening with top temperatures in Cleve 27, Kimber with a top of 26. On the lower Eyre Peninsula, a partly cloudy one with a very high chance of showers becoming less likely throughout the morning with a chance of a thunderstorm during this afternoon and evening. Some northwesterly winds, 15 to 20 kilometres per hour, tending northwest to southwesterly this afternoon, then becoming light in the evening. With top temperatures in Coffin Bay 23, Cummins 24 and Port Lincoln with a top today at 23. And for all the latest weather, go to magic89.9.com.au.
12: Because hitting snooze is a lifestyle. Rise up with Riz. Thanks to Harvey Norman, Port Lincoln.

Olivia Dean on Magic 89.9. It's Rise Up with Riz. It is just gone 8:30. And, well, of course, we are at the end of September, which means you've got one more day to get your entries in to our Celebration Hub Tab. More details on this one after Edward Collins here on Rise Up with Riz.

0: Collins on Magic 89.9. It's Rise Up with Riz. Thanks to Harvey Norman, Port Lincoln, supporting the local community with the best prices guaranteed. 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

Miley on Magic 89.9. It's Rise Up with Riz. It's coming up to 9 o'clock. Just about to get out of here, but before I do, a couple of events going on for the school holidays happening today. More info after Glass Animals here on Rise.

0: Finance Rise Up with Riz coming up to 9 o'clock. A few things going on for school holidays today. Headspace Port Lincoln have got a good one where they're going to be going to 24 Fit for a bit of a free fitness session, which is going to be awesome. So if you're keen to go along to that one, meet at Headspace at 1:45. There's also a bottle shop, a bottle rocket workshop happening with Southern Lodge. This one's part of the council. They've got a couple of sessions, one happening at 10:30 this morning, another one at 2 o'clock, which you can book for. Go to the City of Port Lincoln Council Facebook page for more info on this one. Whatever you're up to today, have a good one, and I'll catch you tomorrow.
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12: Morning, I'm Gemma Jones with your local news.
10: Lower Air Coast Care is in the running for top honours at the 2026 SA Landcare Awards. The volunteer group has been named a finalist in the Coast Care category, recognising 27 years of coastal conservation work across the Lower Air. The nomination acknowledges their ongoing efforts, ranging from dune fencing and native planting to supporting local Indigenous ranger programs. The award winners will be announced at Murray Bridge on October 16. Meanwhile, as families hit the road for the long weekend, the RAA is warning servo giants against price gouging. It comes as fuel prices along the EP are observed to be their highest since the Middle Eastern conflict began in April, hitting recent average peaks of $2.40 for unleaded and $2.90 for diesel.
6: Major fuel retailers were quick to jack up the prices as wholesale prices rose with the uncertainty in the Middle East. It's now time for that saving to be passed back to motorists who are really feeling the pain every time they fill up their vehicles.
10: That was RAA's Peter Natras on 7 advising drivers to shop around for the cheaper fuel prices this weekend, with little hope for another fuel excise from the federal government. And as SA Water continues to upgrade the historic Todd Reservoir, the authority has announced kayaking and fishing is now available at the site. The Water Authority is expanding its recreational access at the site by introducing water activities that the public can enjoy year-round. The kayak launch space and fishing area opened just in time for school holidays, along with a new picnic space, drinking fountain and car park. And that's the latest in local news.
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12: Hi, I'm Phoebe Humphrey. The Shadow Treasurer admits the war in the Middle East is adding to high inflation, but government spending is at the core. It comes as the Reserve Bank lifted interest rates to 4.6% yesterday, a 15-year high. Tim Wilson telling the ABC Labor can't blame it all on global conflict.
13: We know that at the start of this year, we got our first interest rate rise on the 3rd of February. The first bomb on Tehran didn't land until the end of that month.
12: Victoria Police investigating the Sydney Swans Melbourne Hotel allegations are yet to give evidence to prosecutors. CCTV, financial records and an audio recording have been part of investigations following the alleged sexual assault. No charges have been laid. And Aussie households are installing solar panels on their homes in record numbers. New data has found more than 180,000 systems were installed in the first half of this year. That's up 35% year on year and is the biggest increase since 2021.
1: Ampole Hallett Place. Best takeaway curries in town. Phone orders and takeaway.
12: In sport, the Crows could lose a key defender. Nick Murray is reportedly looking to head to North Melbourne next year. Sources say Murray's requested a trade to the Roos despite being contracted for another two seasons. It comes as Adelaide's already losing Jordan Butts to the Bulldogs. Former Magpie Bobby Hill says he's making his AFL comeback after taking extended leave while at Collingwood. And Brazil has downed the Socceroos 4-2 in their second international friendly in front of a record crowd in Brisbane last night. More than 52,000 watched the fiery match at Suncorp Stadium. That's the latest news and sport.
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0: On West Coast waters, west to northwesterly winds below 10 knots, becoming east to northeasterly this evening. The seas below half a metre, the swell southwesterly 2 to 2.5 metres. Central Coast waters, variable winds about 10 knots with seas below 1 metre, the swell southwesterly 2 to 2.5 metres. Finally, on Spencer Gulf waters, variable winds about 10 knots with seas below 1 metre, the swell south to southwesterly below 1 metre, increasing to 1 to 1.5 metres south of Cowtawalla Road.
1: 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Weather Watch.
0: On the eastern Eyre Peninsula, a cloudy one today with a high chance of showers in the south and a medium chance elsewhere with a chance of a thunderstorm from late this morning. Some light winds becoming a northwest and northeasterly 15 to 20 kilometres per hour in the middle of the day. Then becoming light in the evening with top temperatures in Cleve 27, Kimber with a top of 26. On the lower Eyre Peninsula, a partly cloudy one with a very high chance of showers becoming less likely throughout the morning with a chance of a thunderstorm during this afternoon and evening. Some northwesterly winds 15 to 20 kilometres per hour, tending northwest to southwesterly this afternoon, then becoming light in the evening. With top temperatures in Coffin Bay 23, Cummins 24 and Port Lincoln with a top today at 23. And for all the latest weather, go to magic89.9.com.au.
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